0: this is Gary King from Totally 80s. My special guest this week is Andrew Ridgeley from Wham. Talks about the band's long-term appeal. I'll also bring you the latest news on the biggest stars of the decade.
1: Sunday at 3 p.m.

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1: A man who's accused of selling toxic chemicals online has pleaded guilty to aiding suicides in Canada but won't be tried here in the UK. Kenneth Law is alleged to have sold products which are linked to the deaths of 73 British people. Philosophy student Thomas Parfitt from Surrey died aged 22 after purchasing a substance sold to him by the former chef. His father David is frustrated that authorities in the UK won't pursue a legal case.
2: I see these decisions as really people not thinking about the root cause. It's immensely frustrating that there doesn't seem to be any effort to really understand the lessons here. Why, after 4.5, nearly 5 years after Tom's death, this still happened?
1: Donald Trump's locked in talks to decide whether he should sign off on an extension to the ceasefire with Iran. A framework of a deal is thought to be in place, but it has yet to be signed off by both sides. It would reportedly extend the truce for 60 days and launch talks on the future of Iran's nuclear program. Two men have been jailed after killing another motorist while driving at speeds of up to 139 miles an hour. Uzways Hussein and Usman Mahmoud, who'd both inhaled nitrous oxide, ran a red light and crashed into another car, killing 50-year-old Sylvester Abayomi. The head of the World Health Organization has flown into the Democratic Republic of Congo as the Ebola crisis worsens. The current outbreak has caused at least 220 deaths and more than 900 infections. Dr. Tedros Adhanom Ghebreyesus says they're doing all they can to help.
3: They're not alone. We are here to support. And we understand their pain, but we also understand that they have the energy and all that it needs to stop this.
1: And one in four first-class letters are delivered late. New stats have found the Royal Mail's way off its target of 93%, but insists its service is getting better. That's the latest from Radio News Hub. I'm David Hall. Plenty of warm sunny spells throughout the morning. Any rain will be heavy at times and will move eastwards. Temperatures are still warm though, with a high of 28 degrees Celsius.
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1: Seven texts, 2 a.m. Halfway dressed, they're all saying call me up. You can't sleep, you're testing me. Bad but sweet, and I'm just trying to keep it together.

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1: President Trump is in the Situation Room making a final decision about an agreement to extend a ceasefire with Iran. It comes after US officials said the two countries had agreed a framework of a deal pending the approval of Mr. Trump and Iran's leadership. UN spokesman Stefan Dujarric is hopeful of an end to hostilities.
2: We've seen a lot of reporting on what may be included. We've been in this kind of hovering position before. We very much hope that diplomacy will prevail. We hope to see an end to this conflict, and we want to see a reopening of the Strait of Hormuz to free and unhindered navigation.
1: Meanwhile, President Putin says he's ready to resume talks with Ukraine. His comments come after a Russian drone bombed an apartment block in Romania close to the Ukrainian border. Without giving specifics, he says Russian forces are advancing in every direction and the situation is coming to an end. A man's pleaded guilty to 14 counts of aiding suicides in Canada after he sold toxic chemicals online. 60-year-old Kenneth Law has entered guilty pleas relating to his Canadian victims, but it's alleged he's also sold products which are linked to the deaths of 73 British people. The number of drivers who admit to illegal phone use is at an 8-year high. New research by the RAC has found 15% of respondents say they've used a phone to browse the internet, text, or make social media posts while driving. Rod Dennis is senior policy officer.
3: People are taking the sort of activity they're used to doing outside the car and thinking that because driving feels like such an easy automatic thing, they can actually apply and have the same behaviour inside the car. It's not safe. The law is the law for that, for a very good reason that it's not safe, and we need to find ways of cutting down on it.
1: And the next Call of Duty game will controversially feature South Korean soldiers battling a full-scale invasion by North Korea. That's the latest from Radio News Hub. I'm David Hall. Plenty of warm sunny spells throughout the morning. Any rain will be heavy at times and will move eastwards. Temperatures are still warm though, with a high of 28 degrees Celsius.
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1: A man who's accused of selling toxic chemicals online has pleaded guilty to aiding suicides in Canada but won't be tried here in the UK. Kenneth Law is alleged to have sold products which are linked to the deaths of 73 British people. Philosophy student Thomas Parfitt from Surrey died aged 22 after purchasing a substance sold to him by the former chef. His father David is frustrated that authorities in the UK won't pursue a legal case.
2: I see these decisions as really people not thinking about the root cause. It's immensely frustrating that there doesn't seem to be any effort to really understand the lessons here. Why, after 4.5, nearly 5 years after Tom's death, this started?
1: Donald Trump's locked in talks to decide whether he should sign off on an extension to the ceasefire with Iran. A framework of a deal is thought to be in place, but it has yet to be signed off by both sides. It would reportedly extend the truce for 60 days and launch talks on the future of Iran's nuclear program. Two men have been jailed after killing another motorist while driving at speeds of up to 139 miles an hour. Uzwayes Hussein and Usman Mahmoud, who'd both inhaled nitrous oxide, ran a red light and crashed into another car, killing 50-year-old Sylvester Abayomi. The head of the World Health Organization has flown into the Democratic Republic of Congo as the Ebola crisis worsens. The current outbreak has caused at least 220 deaths and more than 900 infections. Dr. Tedros Adhanom Ghebreyesus says they're doing all they can to help.
3: They're not alone. We are here to support. And we understand their pain, but we also understand that they have the energy and all that it needs to stop this.
1: And one in four first-class letters are delivered late. New stats have found the Royal Mail's way off its target of 93%, but insists its service is getting better. That's the latest from Radio News Hub. I'm David Hall. Plenty of warm sunny spells throughout the morning. Any rain will be heavy at times and will move eastwards. Temperatures are still warm though, with a high of 28 degrees Celsius.
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1: President Trump is in the Situation Room making a final decision about an agreement to extend a ceasefire with Iran. It comes after US officials said the two countries had agreed a framework of a deal pending the approval of Mr. Trump and Iran's leadership. UN spokesman Stefan Dujarric is hopeful of an end to hostilities.
2: We've seen a lot of reporting on what may be included. We've been in this kind of hovering position before. We very much hope that diplomacy will prevail. We hope to see an end to this conflict, and we want to see a reopening of the Strait of Hormuz to free and unhindered navigation.
1: Meanwhile, President Putin says he's ready to resume talks with Ukraine. His comments come after a Russian drone bombed an apartment block in Romania close to the Ukrainian border. Without giving specifics, he says Russian forces are advancing in every direction and the situation is coming to an end. A man's pleaded guilty to 14 counts of aiding suicides in Canada after he sold toxic chemicals online. 60-year-old Kenneth Law has entered guilty pleas relating to his Canadian victims, but it's alleged he's also sold products which are linked to the deaths of 73 British people. The number of drivers who admit to illegal phone use is at an eight-year high. New research by the RAC has found 15% of respondents say they've used a phone to browse the internet, text or make social media posts while driving. Rod Dennis is senior policy officer.
3: People are taking the sort of activity they're used to doing outside the car and thinking that because driving feels like such an easy automatic thing, they can actually apply and have the same behaviour inside the car. It's not safe. The law is the law for that, for a very good reason that it's not safe, and we need to find ways of cutting down on it.
1: And the next Call of Duty game will controversially feature South Korean soldiers battling a full-scale invasion by North Korea. That's the latest from Radio News Hub. I'm David Hall. Plenty of warm sunny spells throughout the morning. Any rain will be heavy at times and will move eastwards. Temperatures are still warm though, with a high of 28 degrees Celsius.
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1: The father of a student who killed himself with a poison supplied by a Canadian man wants him extradited. Kenneth Law has pleaded guilty to aiding suicides in Canada, but won't be tried here in the UK. That's despite prosecutors claiming the products he sold are linked to the deaths of 73 British people. That's including student Thomas Parfitt, who died aged 22 after purchasing a substance online. His father is frustrated that authorities in the UK won't pursue a legal case.
2: I can kind of accept that as it's unprecedented, then kind of people are learning as they go through. But what we're trying to do is squeeze the shape of this case into the wrong shape hole rather than change the hole.
1: John Swinney has stepped up his calls for Holyrood to be given control over energy, insisting it's the only way to end the current Westminster rip-off. Holly Hughes has more.
3: The Scottish First Minister says handing over energy powers would allow his government to end the hated windfall tax on oil and gas, formerly known as the Energy Profits Levy. He also says it would allow for sensible licensing decisions to be taken on new energy projects and could cut bills for people across Scotland. He was speaking ahead of campaigning in Aberdeen, where much of the UK's oil and gas industry is based, in the run-up to a Commons by-election.
1: Over the pond, US President Donald Trump is still deciding whether to move forward with a deal to extend the Iran ceasefire. He held a meeting with his advisers on Friday, but hasn't yet made a decision on the agreement, which involves reopening the Strait of Hormuz. And after ending a 22-year wait for a Premier League title, Arsenal now have their eyes set on the European crown. They take on Paris Saint-Germain in the Champions League final in Budapest, but boss Mikel Arteta says they'll need to work hard to win.
4: We are here because we have earned the right to be here in the manner that we have played and perform in the competition, and we're going to have to earn the right to go and win the trophy.
1: 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Cloudy with some rain across Northern Ireland and Scotland, dry and sunny across England and Wales. Highs of 28 degrees Celsius in the south and 24 in the north.
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0: afternoon in the office and I'm up to my ears in work. Ugh, what a bore. 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I can't concentrate. This is awful. 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
1: The father of a student who took his own life after buying poison from a Canadian seller says there's no justice for his son after prosecutors decided the man will not face charges in the UK. Kenneth Law has admitted aiding suicide in Canada, but authorities say he will not be prosecuted here. That's despite the deaths of dozens of British victims being linked to products he sold online. One of those victims was 22-year-old philosophy student Thomas Parfitt, who died after taking poison purchased from Law. His father, David, says he's frustrated by the decision not to bring charges in the UK.
2: It's immensely frustrating that there doesn't seem to be any effort to really understand the lessons here and to apply those lessons. It's quite apparent to me. And the way I measure that is I still hear from parents who've lost people, recently a wife who's lost her husband. It's exactly the same pattern.
1: Two men from Manchester have been jailed for a combined total of 24 years over the death of a man they crashed into. Uwais Hussein was driving at speeds of over 130 miles per hour in a 30 mile per hour zone while inhaling nitrous oxide with his passenger Usman Mahmoud. They were sentenced yesterday for killing 50-year-old Sylvester Ayobami. It's one of the first times a passenger has been sent to prison for helping someone cause a death through dangerous driving. Over the pond, Donald Trump is still deciding whether to move forwards with a deal to extend the Iran ceasefire. The US president held a meeting with his advisors yesterday, but hasn't yet made a decision on the agreement, which involves reopening the Strait of Hormuz. And Arsenal are now just one game away from landing their first trophy on Europe's grandest stage in their 140-year history. They face Champions League holders Paris Saint-Germain in the final later. It's a huge day for Gunners fans like Nigel Withy.
3: Ah, this is magical. Been a long time coming. We're going to have a great time with all the Arsenal fans.
1: That's the latest from Radio News Hub. I'm Grace McIntosh. Cloudy with some rain across Northern Ireland and Scotland. Dry and sunny across England and Wales. Highs of 28 degrees Celsius in the south and 24 in the north.
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1: 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Ooh, yeah. It's now United. 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

0: rather I like this bird. It's not like last time, is it? Whose daft idea was this?
1: Yours. These chaps are too tight.
0: You think you've got problems? 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And mind where you step. Come on, let's do this.
2: Okay. If you're looking for breezy tunes to make your day easy where the sound is terrific, then let me be specific.
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0: 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Mm-hmm. So the music doesn't ever stop. Not for a minute.
1: But when Friday arrives, you want the best weekend. And our shows can always make it pop.
0: Together. 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We think you'll come back for more. He's spinning the platters where great music matters. We're here both night and day. The sound of your work and play. 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
2: What's going on with the chains? 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
0: 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I can't think what else it could have been.
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1: The father of a student who killed himself with a poison supplied by a Canadian man wants him extradited. Kenneth Law has pleaded guilty to aiding suicide in Canada, but won't be tried here in the UK. That's despite prosecutors claiming the products he sold are linked to the deaths of 73 British people. This includes philosophy student Thomas Parfitt, who died aged 22 after purchasing a substance online. His father is frustrated that authorities in the UK won't pursue a legal case.
2: I can kind of accept that as it's unprecedented, then kind of people are learning as they go through. But what we're trying to do is squeeze the shape of this case into the wrong shape hole, rather than change the hole.
1: US President Donald Trump is deciding whether to move forwards with a deal to extend the Iran ceasefire. He held a meeting with his advisors on Friday, but hasn't yet made a decision on the agreement, which involves reopening the Strait of Hormuz. Iran says it's not yet been finalised. John Swinney has stepped up his calls for Holyrood to be given control over energy, insisting it's the only way to end the current Westminster rip-off. The Scottish First Minister says handing over energy powers would allow his government to end the hated windfall tax on oil and gas and could cut household bills for people across Scotland. And after ending a 22-year wait for a Premier League title, Arsenal now have their eyes set on the European crown. They take on Paris Saint-Germain in the Champions League final in Budapest. Boss Mikel Arteta says they'll need to work hard to win.
3: We are here because we have earned the right to be here in the manner that we have played and performed in the competition. And we're going to have to earn the right to go and win the trophy.
1: Kickoff is at 5 p.m. And a man from South London is about to become the first person in the world to complete 1,000 park runs. 43-year-old Darren Wood first took part in October 2004. From Radio News Hub, I'm Grace McIntosh. Cloudy with some rain across Northern Ireland and Scotland, dry and sunny across England and Wales. Highs of 28 degrees Celsius in the south and 24 in the north.
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Halfway to Paradise on your Decades Breakfast. Getting us underway, another day, another breakfast. Not just any old day, though. It's a Sing It Saturday.

Johnny Kidd and the Pirates, I'll Never Get Over You on your Decades Breakfast Wrestling. It's Saturday on the show this morning. Then we'll get into your musical memories and your musical birthday shortly. We've got your Year of Fortune. What day is it today? And your 1 second wonder. We've got your lyric game for you. Let's get into that straight away. These are the lyrics. Little darling, it's been a long, cold, lonely winter. Little darling, it feels like years since it's been here. What is that song? Sounds famous, doesn't it? But what is it? Don't need the artist really on this one today. Few people have done this. The title is sufficient enough. Little darling, it's been a long, cold, lonely winter. Little darling, it feels like years since it's been here.

Amy Winehouse and the Tears, they try on their own. Creedence Clearwater Revival, Who'll Stop the Rain on this day, 1944. Lenny Davidson was born of the Dave Clark Five.

0: Club 7, you're my number one. Yes, you are. Dave Clark 5, a bit of stomping on the stairs and bits and pieces on your decades breakfast. Happy birthday, Lenny Davidson, today, born on this day, 1944. Let's get into your year of fortune already.
1: 1984.
0: Into the 80s on your year of fortune then in a moment. Julian Lennon, first up, Shack Attack.

0: Julian Lennon, Too Late for Goodbyes, and Shack Attack down on the street at Double Shot 1984 this morning on your Decades Breakfast. Brilliant stuff, right, coming up for you. I'll give you the lyrics to your lyric game again shortly. We'll see how you get on with that one. And more of the songs you love to sing along to, with the Four Tops and Queen on the way. Decades
1: Breakfast. Picture a lazy Sunday morning. Pour yourself a coffee, read the paper, and enjoy some classic oldies like these.
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So can't help myself. Sugar Pie Honey Bunch, your decade's breakfast on a singer Saturday. There's a sing-along song. Should have been singing along to that one. The lyrics this morning in our lyric game, a song that you'll definitely be singing along to. Little Darling, it's been a long, cold, lonely winter. Little Darling, it feels like years since it's been here. What is that

James and Bobby Purify, Morning Glory, and we love that song from Queen. Do you like that one? Don't Stop Me Now on your Decades Breakfast. We are not stopping the music. I tell you what, we got some corkers on the way. Bananarama and Ray Stevens on the way. First up, Stevie Wonder for Once in My Life.

Wonderful, Once in My Life on your Decades Breakfast. Wouldn't it be amazing if he toured the UK? Fantastic. Why doesn't he? I don't know. There's obviously some reason. On this day, 1970, Ray Stevens went to number one on the US singles chart with Everything Is Beautiful.

0: Bananarama, Love, Truth and Honesty on your Decade's Breakfast. And Ray Stevens, Everything is Beautiful, going to number one with that one on the US singles chart this day back in 1970. Are you a trucker? If so, this one's for you.
1: Breaker 19, this here's a rubber duck. You got a copy on me, Big Ben, come on. Yeah, 10-4, Big Ben, for sure, for sure. By golly, it's clean, clear to Flagtown, come on. Yeah, it's a big 10-4 there, Big Ben. Yeah, we definitely got the front door, good buddy. Mercy sakes alive, looks like we've got us a convoy.
2: It was the dark of the moon on the 6th of June.

0: tense up here.
1: By the time we got into Tulsa Town, we had 85 trucks in all. But they's a roadblock up on the Cloverleaf, and them bears is wall to wall. Yeah, them Smokies as thick as bugs on a bumper. They even had a bear in the air. I says, calling all trucks, this here's the duck. We have

0: Ben. 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You're still too close. Yeah, them hulk is starting to close up my sinuses. Mercy sakes, you better back off another 10.
1: Well, we rolled up Interstate 44 like a rocket sled on rails. We tore up all of our swindle sheets and left them setting on the scales. By the time we hit that shy town, them bears was getting smart. They'd brought up some reinforcements from the Illinois National Guard. There's armored cars and tanks and jeeps and rigs of every size. Yeah, them chicken coops was full of bears and choppers filled the skies. Well, we shot the line, we went for broke with 1,000 screaming trucks and 11 long-haired friends of Jesus in a chartreuse microbus.
0: Here, rubber duck to Sodbuster. Come on there, yeah. 10-4, Sodbuster. Listen, you want to put that microbus in behind that suicide jockey? Yeah, he's hauling dynamite and he needs all the help he can get.
1: Well, we laid a strip for the Jersey Shore and prepared to cross the line. I could see the bridge was lined with bears, but it didn't have a doggone dime. I says, Pigpen, this here's a rubber duck. We just ain't a gonna pay no

Ian McCall, we've got ourselves a convoy. In the UK, there's not a lot of CBs around anymore, but you can do it on an app on your phone. Everybody talking to each other. I call myself the Big MG. Come in, the Big MG, they say. We're doing your lyric game this morning. These are the lyrics. Little darling, it's been a long, cold, lonely winter. Little darling, it feels like years since it's been here.

go, the Beatles, your lyrical answer this morning on a singing Saturday. Here comes the sun. And we played you the Steve Harley Cockney Rebel version of that song. There would have been slightly different lyrics. In the Beatles song, it says it feels like years since it's been here. In the Steve Harley and Cockney Rebel version, they sing it feels like years since it's been clear. Have a listen.

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1: The father of a student who took his own life after buying poison from a Canadian seller says there's no justice for his son. That's after prosecutors decided Kenneth Law will not face charges in the UK. That's despite the deaths of dozens of British victims being linked to products he sold online. One of those victims was 22-year-old student Thomas Parfitt, who died after taking poison purchased from Law. His father, David, says he's frustrated by the decision not to bring charges here.
2: It's immensely frustrating that there doesn't seem to be any effort to really understand the lessons here and to apply those lessons. It's quite apparent to me. And the way I measure that is I still hear from parents who've lost people, recently a wife who's lost her husband. It's exactly the same pattern.
1: Two men from Manchester have been jailed for a combined total of 24 years after the death of a man they crashed into. Uwais Hussein was driving at speeds of over 130 miles per hour in a 30 zone while inhaling nitrous oxide with his passenger Usman Mahmoud. They were sentenced yesterday for killing 50-year-old Sylvester Ayobami. It's one of the first times a passenger has been sent to prison for helping someone cause a death through dangerous driving. Premier League winners Arsenal are just one game away from landing their first trophy on Europe's grandest stage in their 140-year history. They face Champions League holders Paris Saint-Germain in the final in Budapest later. It's a huge day for Gunners fans like Nigel Withy.
3: Oh, this is magical. I was in Paris, yeah, for the last time we got in the final. And this beats that. That was magical. This is even better. Been a long time coming.
1: Kickoff is at 5 p.m. And if the sun's shining where you are, enjoy it while you can. Forecasters say June will begin with heavy rain for many of us while temperatures are expected to drop. From Radio News Hub, I'm Grace McIntosh. Cloudy with some rain across Northern Ireland and Scotland, dry and sunny across England and Wales. Highs of 28 degrees Celsius in the south and 24 in the north. 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

Danny Stater, those young hearts, they run free. A 70s dance floor classic for you on your Decades Breakfast. Morning, it's a Sing It Saturday, 30th of May. Oh, oh.

0: Mr. Darker, yeah, you little devil. Oh, you little devil, you, your decade's breakfast on a Sing It Saturday. Nearly the end of the month, ladies and gentlemen. Tomorrow will be the last day. It will, then we'll be into June at the 6 months. Oh, shush.
1: One second wonder.

0: That's the 1 second wonder on a Sing It Saturday. What's this 1 second that you'll be singing along to later?
1: Give me the music! Rock and roll.
0: Who's singing about rock and roll? What is that song today? What is the song? What is the artist?
1: Give me

Billy J. Kramer, along with his friends, the Dakotas. I'll keep you satisfied on your decade's breakfast on this day, 1945. Gladys Horton was born. She was founder and lead singer of the Marvelettes.

sending out their SOS on your Decades Breakfast, and the Marvelettes, and marvellous they were when you're young and in love. Happy birthday today, Gladys Horton of the Marvelettes, born on this day 1945, alive or past. We do the musical birthdays. On this day 1955, Nicky Topper Heaton was born. He was the drummer with the Clash.

Duran Duran, New Moon on Monday on your Decades Breakfast, UK number 9 back in 1984, and The Clash and I Fought the Law. Happy birthday today, Nicky Heaton, also known as Topper. He was the drummer with Clash, born on this day back in 1955. Let's find out what day it is today.

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E-bike day is the occasion where riders can celebrate the myriad benefits of electric bicycles. It's International Day of the Potato. Bake it, roast it, mash it, either way, celebrate it. If your name is Fernanda, Fernando, Janelle, Janice, Janie, Jean, Jeanette, or Mabel, today is your day.

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With fun to be had, the lounge is feature-filled too. 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I'll bring this to you, together with a featured album of the week. There's our game, Who Am I? I'll give three clues through the show to a well-known celebrity, and in the final half hour, I'll reveal who it is. I'll also thumb through the new music releases. In gold, silver and bronze, I'll play three hot picks and tell you who I think deserves all three awards. Whether you're having breakfast, lunch or a nice coffee, the lounge is your haven to relax. Feel free to bring a friend. The door is always open. Come on in and make yourself welcome.

0: Taylor, Your Smiling Face. That's a great bit of music, that, isn't it? Your Decades Breakfast with Mark Gale on a Sing It Saturday. We're doing your 1 second wonder this morning. Do you know what it is, or are you wondering?
1: Give me the music!
0: I'll tell you something, if Paul Daniels was still alive, he'd give you a clue.

Lightning Seeds, The Life of Riley on your Decade Breakfast. How good does that sound on your radio? Back to 1992, that was a great year for music, 92. Honey Bus as well, and I Can't Let Maggie Go. Your Decade Breakfast on this day, 1958. Marie Fredriksson was born of Roxette.

giving us a big sound back in 1966. Frank Sinatra, That's Life, and Roxette and The Look. Happy heavenly birthday today. Marie Fredriksson, born on this day, 1958. On this day, 1987, David Bowie, he kicked off his 87-date Glass Spider World tour. One of the tracks on it was this.

0: David Bowie and China Girl on your Decades Breakfast. Tell you what, some great music from Bowie over the years, right? Your Decades Breakfast with Mark Gale, a Sing It Saturday. What are you be singing along to our 1 second wonder this morning? This is the 1 second today.
1: Give me the music! Rock and roll.
0: That song is 1 second of The Loving Spoonful. Do you believe in magic?

you were here earlier on, you might have heard my big clue that I gave you earlier on, mentioning Paul Daniels. Do you believe in magic? There you go, Loving Spoonful. See, I do try and help you. US number 9, back in 1965. Your decade's breakfast at Dunn Pressing. It's Saturday. I'll leave you with definitely a song that you should be singing along to.

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1: The father of a student who killed himself with a poison supplied by a Canadian man wants him extradited. Kenneth Law has pleaded guilty to aiding suicide in Canada, but won't be tried here in the UK. That's despite prosecutors claiming the products he sold are linked to the deaths of 73 British people. This includes philosophy student Thomas Parfitt, who died aged 22 after purchasing a substance online. His father is frustrated that authorities in the UK won't pursue a legal case.
2: I can kind of accept that as it's unprecedented, then people are learning as they go through. But what we're trying to do is squeeze the shape of this case into the wrong shape hole rather than change the hole.
1: A truck carrying Afghan refugees returning from neighbouring Pakistan has overturned on a highway in the east of the country, killing at least 18 people and injuring 35 others. Officials say 10 children and 5 women were among the dead, and the injured were taken to nearby hospitals for medical treatment. John Swinney has stepped up his calls for Holyrood to be given control over energy, insisting it's the only way to end the current Westminster rip-off. The Scottish First Minister says handing over energy powers would allow his government to end the windfall tax on oil and gas and could cut bills for people across Scotland. After ending a 22-year wait for a Premier League title, Arsenal now have their eyes set on the European crown. They take on Paris Saint-Germain in the Champions League final in Budapest later. Boss Mikel Arteta says they'll need to work hard to win.
3: We are here because we have earned the right to be here in the manner that we have played and performed in the competition. And we're going to have to earn the right to go and win the trophy.
1: Kickoff is at 5 p.m. And a man from South London has become the first person in the world to complete 1,000 park runs. 43-year-old Darren Wood first took part back in October 2004. From Radio News Hub, I'm Grace McIntosh. Cloudy with some rain across Northern Ireland and Scotland, dry and sunny across England and Wales. Highs of 28 degrees Celsius in the south and 24 in the north.
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12: Hi, welcome to the show. This time we're catching up with Manic Street Preachers, the Spice Girls, more about them in just a second, No Doubt, and in for a chat later, KD Lang. This very week in 1998, Jerry Halliwell made a major career decision and sent her legal eagle out to explain all to the press.
13: Sadly, I would like to confirm that I have left the Spice Girls. Lots of love, Jerry. P.S. I'll be back.
12: And if you've ever wanted to visit and hang out in J-Lo's boudoir, now's your chance, although admittedly you'll need a spare $50 million first. Jennifer Lopez has relisted the Beverly Hills mansions that she once shared with Ben Affleck, this time at a discounted price of $49.95 million, $10 million down from when they first bought it in 2023. It's got 5 acres, mountain views, a tennis court, a resort-style swimming pool, and the aforementioned sleeping quarters. So, if you're interested, you know how much you'll need to dig around behind that sofa to find. And while you do that, here comes Jay with Waiting for Tonight on Totally 90.

so popular, isn't he? And that might explain why a leather jacket that he famously wore around the time of that track just went up for auction and fetched an unbelievable £175,000. Actually, a few quid more than that. On the other hand, have you seen the price of vintage secondhand clothes lately? Now, let's move on to Manic Street Preachers, who, alongside Suede, are co-headlining a UK tour later on this year. It'll take place across October and November, with both bands sharing top billing at each show and banging out hits like this. From the Manics, You Stole the Sun on Totally 90s.

so good. Manic Street Preachers, You Stole the Sun on Totally 90s. Now, a few minutes back, we started by reminding you that it was this week in 98 that Jerry Halliwell quit the Spice Girls. Well, after years of reunion rumours, the next big move may not be a tour after all. Victoria Beckham says the group have now talked about doing an ABBA Voyage-style digital show with avatar versions of all of the girls performing the hits. Victoria says the idea would be great and revealed that the girls and manager Simon Fuller had discussed it over dinner. Now, far be it from me to sprinkle any salt on potentially a good news story. It's taken ABBA well over 2 years for their show to even break even. So, just so you know what they'd be up against. And while everyone considers all of that, here comes To Become One on

Spice Girls, To Become One. You're listening to Totally 90s, and this is the show that gives you the opportunity to play us your all-time 90s top three. So if you could think of three tracks that mean the most more than any of the others, then why don't you get in touch? Head into Facebook and connect there under This Is Totally 90s, and we'll take it from there. Elliot Casterbell did that recently, and his selection kicks off with The B-52s. Next.

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Totally 90s. 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
1: We're going to dance.

Collins barnstorming Something Happened on the Way to Heaven, and that's number one in Elliot Casterbell's all-time 90s top three. And I have to agree, that was my favourite as well. However, it was close because I also love D-Light, Groovers in the Heart, and Love Shack, B-52. So, Elliot, you and I have very similar tastes when it comes to the old 90s playlists. And thank you very much for sending yours in this time. Let's also mention some other brand new Facebook friends. Hi, this time to Sonia Malloy and Joe Godley. And thank you very much for all you've been doing over on Facebook for us recently. And still to come in this hour, we're catching up with Katie Lang for a chat and also hearing music from Bruce Springsteen, No Doubt, and next, M People.

0: M People, surely their best one, Search for the Hero on Totally 90s, where we now turn to No Doubt, who are midway through their Vegas residency. The run is to mark 30 years since their debut album, Tragic Kingdom, came out. And in fact, they open the residency with the title track, played live for the first time in almost two decades. That's usually followed by their more familiar music, including this, the international bestseller, Don't Speak, on Totally 90s.
1: You and me.

0: Bruce Springsteen, Human Touch on Totally 90s, which brings us now to special guest time. And recently we had a lovely chat with KD Lang. Now, her most famous song has a kind of lovely languid summery vibe to it. But as she was telling us, writing it was anything but a sunny stroll in the park.
1: I remember the lyrics, writing the lyrics for Constant Craving. It was like pulling teeth, venturing into sort of a territory I hadn't ventured into lyrically. I don't even know how to define it. It just felt like new territory inside. Felt like I was kind of going through the dark. But it wasn't easy. It was definitely not easy.
0: And here comes the song in question, Constant Craving on Totally 90s.

You're listening to Totally 90s. I'm Gary King. And next, in Remember the Time, the big songs from this week in 97. As well as Republica, we'll also hear from Shola Ammer. It's Remember the Time from 1997, next.

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1: A teenager has been charged with murdering a 15-year-old boy who was fatally stabbed at a gathering in northeast London. Our reporter Ben Monsey has the details.
2: Police were called to an address in Hackney on Monday evening following reports of disorder at a large gathering. 15-year-old Braden David Saldariadja was found with stab wounds and pronounced dead at the scene. The 16-year-old charged with his murder, who can't be named because of his age, is due to appear at Thames Magistrates Court.
1: A truck carrying Afghan refugees returning from neighbouring Pakistan has overturned in the east of the country, killing at least 18 people and injuring 35 others. Officials say 10 children and 5 women were among the dead, and the injured were taken to nearby hospitals for medical treatment. John Swinney has stepped up his calls for Holyrood to be given control over energy, insisting it's the only way to end the current Westminster rip-off. The Scottish First Minister says handing over energy powers would allow his government to end the windfall tax on oil and gas and could cut bills for people across Scotland. Just mere hours to go until the Champions League final, and Arsenal fans are feeling good about their chances.
3: I'm very confident. Now we've won the Premier League, I think we're there, we're ready. Arteta's going to be there lifting the trophy. That's given confidence, yeah, to move on. Let's get this trophy won for the first time in our club's history. Let's do it.
1: But it won't be easy as they face defending champions Paris Saint-Germain, who also come off the back of winning France's top division League One for a fifth consecutive season. Kick-off is at 5 p.m. And a man from South London has become the first person in the world to complete 1,000 park runs. 43-year-old Darren Wood first took part back in October 2004 and has regularly participated in the free weekly events ever since. That's the latest from Radio News Hub. I'm Grace McIntosh. Cloudy with some rain across Northern Ireland and Scotland. Dry and sunny across England and Wales. Highs of 28 degrees Celsius in the south and 24 in the north. Team
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0: 10 sharp, you, as we play the biggest and best songs from this week in 1992. The year that gave Sharon Stone her big break in Basic Instinct and a murder mystery in Beverly Hills.
1: Did you kill Mr. Boz, Miss Trammell?
2: I'd have to be pretty stupid to write a book about killing and then kill somebody the way I described it in my book. I'd be announcing myself as the killer. I'm not stupid.
3: Writing the book gives you an alibi.
2: Yes, it does, doesn't it? The answer's no. I didn't kill him.
0: There was also a missing person in the town of Hazard, Nebraska. We cross now to our correspondent, Richard Marks, on Totally 90s.

0: The biggest songs from this week in 1992, including Richard Marx with Hazard. UK general elections are normally held on a Thursday, and there was one in 1992. Labour was widely tipped to win it, but...
1: The result, I think, that has surprised one or two people, but not the Conservative Party. I'm very pleased with it, and it's nice to be back, and I look forward to what we can do there in the next 5 years.
0: John Major pulled off the victory for the Conservatives, but for those not thrilled by the return of a Tory government, at least The Cure the following day had a Friday classic in the top 10 on Totally 90s.

0: in the charts this week in 1992, the year Disney got into the wish-granting business.
1: Genie of the Lamp!
0: And at number one, KWS on Totally 90s.

bestseller this week in 1992 comes from KWS, Please Don't Go. We'll do a different year in 7 days' time, but on the way next, it's the all-time 90s top three suggested by Maggie Cousins. She's going to start with World Party next.

number one in Maggie Cousins' all-time 90s top three, Prince, Diamonds and Pearls. My favourite was probably in the middle, Terence Trent D'Arby with Desiree, Delicate, but I also loved hearing again, World Party, Is It Like Today? Maggie, great work. Thank you very much for getting involved. Let's also celebrate a couple of brand new Facebook friends again. Hi this time to Fee Briggs and Lindsay Powell. And still to come on the show this week, we'll be hearing from Alanis Morissette, The Mavericks, and next, Westlife.

Westlife on Totally 90s. Kian Egan from the band is my special guest next time, talking about the earliest days and their very first support slot at a concert. More about that 7 days from now. This week, though, the Mavericks are taking Raoul Malo's music back on the road with the Music Lives On tour. It's the band's first tour since losing Raoul last December, and they'll be joined by two guest vocalists, James Otto and Emily West, for the opening run of shows. Both singers have already performed with the guys at tribute concerts, so there's already a real connection there. And here comes the one everyone will be waiting to join in with, I'm sure. Dance the Night Away on Totally 90s.

The Mavericks, Dance the Night Away on Totally 90s. Now, not long to go until Alanis Morissette hits the road for her 2026 UK and Ireland dates. She starts in Cork on June the 24th. After that, it's Exeter, Chelmsford, Blenheim Palace, Glasgow, Lytham, London and Scarborough. And joining her as special guests, the striking and brilliant Skunk Anansie. What a set of shows that looks like being. And a golden opportunity to see this one live again. You Learn on Totally 90s.

This is Gary King. That's it for Totally 90s, but do join me again in 7 days' time, please. My special guest waiting for you then will be KD Lang. I might also play your all-time 90s top three. Let me see those tunes by heading into Facebook and finding us there under This Is Totally 90s.

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1: A 16-year-old has been charged with the murder of a 15-year-old boy who was stabbed after a fight broke out at a house party in northeast London. Ben Monse reports.
2: Officers were called to reports of a large gathering, disorder and people with machetes in Hackney on Monday evening. 15-year-old Brian David Saldariadja was found with stab wounds and pronounced dead at the scene. Police are appealing for witnesses and mobile phone footage as investigations into the incident continue.
1: Four people have been rescued from a flooded cave in Lao after 10 days. Two men remain missing and Lao and Thai rescue groups are working to get them out. All eyes are on Arsenal as they prepare to take on Paris Saint-Germain in the Champions League final in Budapest. Kick-off is at 5 p.m. And if the sun's shining where you are, enjoy it while you can, as forecasters say June will begin with heavy rain for many of us, while temperatures are expected to drop next week. That's the latest from Radio News Hub. I'm Grace McIntosh. Cloudy with outbreaks of rain in Scotland and Northern Ireland. Plenty of sunshine for England and Wales. Highs of 28 degrees Celsius in the south and 24 in the north. 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
0: 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I look forward to spending the next 2 hours in your company, relaxing and having fun in the lounge. 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

In June of 1991, Tom Petty, along with the Heartbreakers, released Learning to Fly as the first single from the album Into the Great Wide Open. Hi everybody, I am Brian D. It is lovely to be with you this fine Saturday afternoon. Thank you so much for your company today. I'm here till 2 p.m. in Ireland and in the UK too.

Lullaby from Sagala alongside Paloma Faith was a Team FM top tune in February of 2018. Now, along with all this great music, we are packed to the rafters with features too. What on earth have I got for you today? Well, I do have our one at one. I do have a featured album. We will play the Who Am I game. I'll take you off to the movies. We'll have our entertainment news too, when our high quality team stop by several times throughout the show today. And I'll thumb through this week's brand new music releases too. I'll play three hot picks and then I will deal out the awards, and I'll do that in hour number two today.

known to do. That song from Texas reached number 5 in the UK in August of 1999. Here comes the summer sun, and may the summer sun keep shining. Now it'll be time to get right into our featured album this weekend after we hear from Imagine Dragons.

They are perfectly placed this Saturday afternoon. Imagine Dragons and On Top of the World. Now it's time to get right into our featured album. And today, our featured album was released on January 9th, 2015 on the Epic Records label. Title was the debut album released by Meghan Trainor. Because you

All About That Bass from Meghan Trainor, the first track from our featured album today called Title. We'll return to our featured album, as we always do in hour number two today. Who Am I Game is on the way after we hear The Story of My Life from One Direction.

Now it's time to get right into the Who Am I game in the lounge for this Saturday afternoon. Throughout the show, I will give you three clues, which hopefully will lead you towards the identity of our well-known celebrity. So here is clue number one. I was born on May 13th, 1993 in Sneedville, Tennessee in the U.S. I was born on May 13th, 1993 in Sneedville, Tennessee in the US. Who on earth could I be? I will give you one more clue before I reach the top of the hour today, and then I'll give you the third and final clue in hour number two, and then, as I always do, I'll tell you exactly who I am before I go. Now-

0: Holly Moore is alongside Trevi McCoy with Wrapped Up. If you have just dropped in, you've landed right here in the lounge with me, Brian D, and we are not wrapping up anything until 2 p.m. today. I can certainly promise you that. If you would like to be in touch with me right now or across the week, you definitely can. You can drop me an email, Brian D, that's B-R-I-A-N-D, at team-fm.com. Probably the best way to get your message to me. Very soon, for the very first time in the lounge this weekend, we will cross over to our high quality team of entertainment news reporters who have been busy all week long tracking what our favourite stars have been up to, putting it all together and then presenting it in their own unique way, as they do each and every Saturday here in the lounge. Keep it right here on the wonderful sound of Team FM.
1: US Traitors host Alan Cumming says he feels prejudice towards the LGBT plus community has become increasingly palpable in recent years. The Scottish actor stars in Russell T Davies' new Channel 4 drama Tiptoe, which explores the dangers and prejudices facing LGBT plus people today. The 61-year-old says he's experienced significant hatred directed towards him on social media. Now, Sherlock Holmes has been kidnapped as his teenage sleuth sister prepares to tie the knot in a first look at Enola Holmes 3. The upcoming film sees Stranger Things star Millie Bobby Brown as the mystery-solving sister of Detective Sherlock. She travels to Malta for what's being billed as her most treacherous case yet. And fans of 80s pop are poised by their phones this morning as tickets go on pre-sale for a huge reunion tour. Boy George and Culture Club are heading out on the road this winter with ABC and Haircut 100 as their support. They'll be all over the UK this December before finishing at London's O2 Arena just a week before Christmas.
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Taking us out of the entertainment news today was Jason Derulo. Trumpets was released in November 2013 and reached number 4 in the UK. And then we heard Simple Plan alongside the unmistakable Sean Paul and Summer Paradise, released in 2011.

Goodness Gracious from Ellie Goulding came from a reissued version of her album called Halcyon Days, released in 2013, and the video for the single was filmed in LA. Now it's time for me to give you the second clue in the Who Am I game, the middle clue of three, which hopefully will lead you towards the identity of our well-known celebrity. So here it is then. I gained broader exposure in 2014 through the TV series The Voice. While I didn't win, the competition helped me establish industry connections. Give that to you once again. I gained broader exposure in 2014 through the TV series The Voice. While I didn't win, the competition helped me establish industry connections. Who on earth can I be? I will definitely give you one more clue on hour number two, and then I'll tell you who I am before I go today.

0: Here is a perfect example of an earworm. Love is the name, from Sophia Carson. If you have just dropped in, you've landed right here in the lounge with me, Brian D. You are most welcome indeed. We are about to take a quick break right now, but go absolutely nowhere. Plenty more feel-good music coming your way before I reach the top of the hour today.
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0: you, baby.
1: Bootalicious was released by Destiny's Child in May of 2001. It came from their album Survivor and was around about the time when the band was trying to solidify its sound and its image. It gave the girls their fourth and final number one on the Billboard Hot 100 in the US.

feel-good music at the weekend is what I like to play here on Team FM. There's a fine example. Walk the Moon and Shut Up and Dance was released in 2014, and the theme of the song is letting go and stepping away from stress.

0: What Am I Gonna Do from the Jonas Brothers, released in 2020. And then before that, we heard from Anne-Marie alongside Shania Twain with Unhealthy, which was a Team FM top tune from the past. Now, entertainment news.
1: Boy George has revealed he wants to write the British entry for the Eurovision Song Contest. The Culture Club frontman says the competition is not an even playing field, but he would still like to pen the song for the UK. George was part of San Marino's entrance at this year's contest. Sting says he's not concerned about the use of artificial intelligence in music. The Grammy-winning musician has just written a raft of new songs for a newly reimagined production of his stage show The Last Ship, but says AI lacks something special.
2: I know AI has never had its heart broken. It's never broken anybody's heart, intentionally anyway. So, and there's no story, there's no DNA, there's no, you know, childhood. It's just a copyist. So I'm not particularly impressed by it.
1: And a new TV series is aiming to reinvent the stories of Sherlock Holmes by focusing on his arch nemesis, Professor James Moriarty. Simply called Moriarty, the Professor of Criminal Psychology at Durham University leads a secret double life.
0: Welcome to our number two in the lounge with me, Brian D. Coming up in this hour, we will do our one at one. We'll return to our featured album. I'll give you the third and final clue in the Who Am I game. I'll take you off to the movies, and I'll thumb through this week's brand new music releases. I'll play three hot picks, and then I will deal out the awards too, right here on the wonderful...

is A Sky Full of Stars from Coldplay that opens up hour number two in the lounge for this weekend, taken from their album Ghost Stories, the number one album in the UK on this weekend in 2014, and it was a brand new entry in at the top two. I'll have another one at one for you next weekend. In usual fashion, let us return to our featured album in the lounge, and today it's Title from Meghan Trainor. Four tracks were released as singles from the album.

Dear Future Husband is the second and final track from our featured album this weekend, Title from Meghan Trainor, an album that reached the top in both the UK and in the US too. I will have another featured album for you in the lounge next week.

Love Song was the best song to follow Dear Future Husband. I think so anyway. That is Sarah Bareilles, released in 2007. Now it's time for me to give you the third and final clue in the Who Am I game. I've given you two clues already in hour number one. Here is the final one. Some of my big hit singles include Last Night, What I Want, and I'm the Problem. Some of my big hit singles include Last Night, What I Want, and I'm the Problem. Who on earth could I be? I will tell you exactly who I am before I go today. And if you've absolutely no idea on earth who I am, then so what? It's just some fun.

She is not a lady to be messed with, that is for sure. So What from Pink. Now it's time for our weekly trip to the movies, where we hear a great song from a great movie. Today, let's hear a song from a movie called Slumdog Millionaire, released in the UK in January 2009.

song was initially going to be called Beautiful Nightmare, but it's called Sweet Dreams instead from Beyoncé. She released that great song in June of 2009. Now, if I'm very quick, we'll get one more song in before we take the final installment of our entertainment news.

0: Evan is a double A side. The other side of the single was called Great DJ. It was re-released in May the following year in its own right, and it debuted at number one in the UK. If you have just dropped in, you've landed right here in the lounge with me, Brian D. Thank you so much for your company this Saturday afternoon. I really do hope that you are having a nice, relaxing weekend, and I hope that you are enjoying the music too. We will take the final installment of our entertainment news, go absolutely nowhere. Plenty more coming your way before I reach the top of the hour today. Go absolutely nowhere. I'll be back.
1: Singer-songwriter Maisie Peters has seen off competition from Michael Jackson to secure her second consecutive UK number one album. The artist, who's supported the likes of Coldplay, Ed Sheeran and Taylor Swift, topped the official album's chart with Fluorescence almost 3 years after her previous number one, The Good Witch. A Lucian Freud painting of a woman who worked in a job centre could fetch £35 million at auction. Sue Tilly famously sat for the artist almost 30 years ago and is delighted it's up for sale.
2: It's going to go for a lot of money, like 25 to 35 million. So it's quite exciting to see what's going to happen. It's bizarre. But I'm kind of used to it. You know, it's been happening now for a few years. But still, it's so exciting. And it's hard to understand and comprehend why that happened to me.
1: And Hollywood stars Hugh Jackman and Ryan Reynolds are set to front a documentary series about sailing. The high-profile pair will follow SailGP's Australian team after purchasing the venture last year.

Yap Yap from Ryan James was the Team FM top tune for last week. But what about the brand new music releases for this week? Well, it's time to do gold, silver and bronze, and I'll thumb through this week's brand new music releases, play three hot picks, and then I will deal out the awards too. First up today then, let's hear from Kesha with Delusional.

She's been making great music as of late. There she is once again, Delusional from Kesha. Next up today, let's hear from Majid Jordan with Cold.

So, how do the awards stack up this weekend? Well, it is Majid Jordan that takes the bronze award with his song called Cold. It is the track that we just heard from Niall Horan, End of an Era, that takes silver. And Kesha claims the gold this weekend with her great song called Delusional. Do listen out to Team FM right across the week when you'll get to hear lots more great hot picks. And then next weekend in the lounge, I'll have more new music releases for you. We are about to take a quick break. Absolutely nowhere. Plenty more coming your way before the top of the hour today.

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6: Welcome back.

Great song, Sunburned, from Tina Christian. Now, who on earth have I been in the Who Am I game? Before I reveal my identity, let me give you all three clues one more time. I was born on May 13th, 1993, in Sneedville, in Tennessee, in the US. I gained broader exposure in 2014 through the TV series The Voice. While I didn't win, but the competition helped me establish industry connections. Some of my big hit singles include Last Night, What I Want, and I'm the Problem. Today, in the lounge, in the Who Am I game, I have been Morgan Wallen.

Last night from Morgan Wallen, our well-known celebrity for this weekend in the Who Am I game. We will play the same game, same time, same place next weekend, but with a different celebrity.

It is Oliver Heldens and Karen Harding that almost bring this edition of The Lounge to a close for today. Thank you so much for your company across the past couple of hours. We'll do it all again, same time, same place next weekend. Stay safe, enjoy the rest of your weekend, and I'll talk to you all very, very soon. I can't wait. Thanks for being here today.

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1: A teenager has been charged with murdering a 15-year-old boy who was fatally stabbed at a gathering in northeast London. Our reporter Ben Monse has the details.
2: Police were called to an address in Hackney on Monday evening following reports of disorder at a large gathering. 15-year-old Braden David Saldariadja was found with stab wounds and pronounced dead at the scene. The 16-year-old charged with his murder, who can't be named because of his age, is due to appear at Thames Magistrates Court.
1: A truck carrying Afghan refugees returning from neighbouring Pakistan has overturned in the east of the country, killing at least 18 people and injuring 35 others. Officials say 10 children and 5 women were among the dead, and the injured were taken to nearby hospitals for medical treatment. Liverpool have sacked head coach Arne Slot after a disappointing defence of their Premier League title. The Dutchman leaves just a year after leading the Reds to victory, with the club citing the need for a more aggressive style of play. Liverpool say a search for his successor is already underway and thanked Slot for his contribution. There's just hours to go until the Champions League final, and Arsenal fans are feeling good about their chances.
3: I'm very confident. Now we've won the Premier League, I think we're there, we're ready. Arteta's going to be there lifting the trophy. That's given confidence, yeah, to move on. Let's get this trophy won for the first time in our club's history. Let's do it.
1: But it won't be easy for the Gunners as they face defending champions Paris Saint-Germain, who also come off the back of winning France's top division. For them, it's for a fifth consecutive season. Kickoff is at 5 p.m. And a man from South London has become the first person in the world to complete 1,000 park runs. 43-year-old Darren Wood first took part back in October 2004 and has regularly participated in the free weekly event ever since. He says he wants the milestone to celebrate the event's community spirit. From Radio News Hub, I'm Grace McIntosh. Cloudy with outbreaks of rain in Scotland and Northern Ireland. Plenty of sunshine for England and Wales. Highs of 28 degrees Celsius in the south and 24 in the north. 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
8: Hello, this is Spence. Thank you for joining me on the chart this week. In the next 3 hours, we'll be counting down the top 40 songs played right here on Team FM and on hundreds of radio stations all around the world. Before we look at this week's top 40, let's recap last week's number one.
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8: So last week we had a brand new number one. This song climbed to be the most played song on radio stations all around the world. We'll make it another week. Last week's number one, Lady Gaga and Doechii and Runaway.

0: Last week's number one on Airplay 40, Lady Gaga and Doechii and Runway. Will they make it another week at the top of the chart? Or are we going to have a brand new number one on Airplay 40 this week? We've got five new entries into the chart. They include the brand new song from Lana Del Rey. It's called First Light. Could that be today's number one on Airplay 40?
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2: 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All the way in the next 10 songs, one climber, eight fallers and one new entry. What's a new entry going to be? We'll find out very shortly here on Airplay 40. But I can tell you, 40 this week, song that's been in the charts 11 weeks, it falls three places. Jazzy and Spritz, Can't Deny It, kicks off this week's Airplay 40 at this week's number 40.

debut single into the chart from Jungle. I know they've had a few albums under the belt already, but there we are. Carry On, down 9 at 38 on this week's Airplay 40. 38, down 6, Robin, Blow My Mind.

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I can see that song creeping back up, by the way, in the coming weeks. Jay Balvin, Amber Marks, Steve Vai, Travis Barker and Jump. 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

0: Debut single from Turnstile. It's called Dreaming. 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
0: 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And when they come back, they have an amazing tune. Well, this is one of those. 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It's called Go. It's our future hit this week.
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Brand new from the Chemical Brothers and Q-Tip and Go, our future hit this week. 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So we continue with the chart then, and this week's number 34 single that's been in the charts for 13 weeks, one of our longest running singles. 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
1: Well, that's getting down 40 to 30. 40 down 3, Jazzy and Spritz, Can't the Night, Jungle, Carry On, down 9 at 39. 38, Falling 6, Robin, Blow My Mind, J Balvin, Emma Marks, Stevie Vai, Travis Barker, Jumps, down 4 at 37. 36, New Entry, Disclosure, Sun Comes Up, Tremendous, Dreaming from Turnstile, down 1 at 35. 34, Falling 6, Miles Smith and Niall Horan, Drive Safe, Jack Harlow, All of My Friends, is up 3 at 33. 32, down 3, Liberdeen and Leon Bridges, Hardest Part, and Bella Kay, I Love It, I Love It, I Love It, it's down 4 at 31. 2 Climbers, 5 Fallers, 2 New Entries, and 1 more move in the next 10 songs. 30 this week. Big Faller, down 10 for Mel C, undefeated champion.
3: 30.

It falls 10 places this week. Big fall of this week. Melanie C, undefeated champion at 30. 29, down 7. New entry last week for Maisie Peters. This is My Regards. It's Airplay 40. Go.

0: from his bedroom. 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
1: A 16-year-old has been charged with the murder of a 15-year-old boy who was stabbed after a fight broke out at a house party in northeast London. Ben Monse reports.
2: Officers were called to reports of a large gathering, disorder and people with machetes in Hackney on Monday evening. 15-year-old Brian David Saldariaja was found with stab wounds and pronounced dead at the scene. Police are appealing for witnesses and mobile phone footage as investigations into the incident continue.
1: Four people have been rescued from a flooded cave in Lough after 10 days. The villagers reportedly entered the cave to look for valuable minerals before being trapped by flash flooding that blocked their way out. Two men remain missing and Lough and Thai rescue groups are working hard to get them out. The father of a student who took his own life after buying poison from a Canadian seller says there's no justice for his son. That's after prosecutors decided Kenneth Law will not face charges in the UK, despite the deaths of dozens of British victims being linked to products he sold online. One of those victims was 22-year-old student Thomas Parfitt, who died after taking poison purchased from Law. Arsenal are making their final preparations ahead of tonight's Champions League final when they take on reigning champions Paris Saint-Germain in Budapest. Luis Enrique's side are the favourites. Jake is a PSG fan.
3: I think we get rid of the fear of losing, right? Because the fear of losing is always greater than overcoming the feeling. Just like Calafuri said, you know, he's always wondered what this moment would be like when he finally won the trophy. And it was still incredible, but it was just wasn't what he was expecting. But, you know, to finally be able to say you did it is a good feeling in itself.
1: Who will take the European crown? Not long to wait now. Kickoff is at 5 p.m. And if the sun's shining where you are, enjoy it while you can. Forecasters say June will begin with heavy rain for many of us, while temperatures are expected to drop next week. From Radio News Hub, I'm Grace McIntosh. Cloudy with outbreaks of rain in Scotland and Northern Ireland. Plenty of sunshine for England and Wales. Highs of 28 degrees Celsius in the south and 24 in the north. 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
4: 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Hello, I'm Spence. Thank you for joining me on the chart this week. We continue with the countdown. 27 songs still to play. And at 27 this week, a song that's been in the charts 8 weeks. It falls for Niall Horan, Dinner Party.
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It's been in the charts for 8 weeks and it falls 4 places. Niall Horan and Dinner Party, 27 on this week's Airplay 40 chart. Hello, this is Spence and the top 40 songs played on radio stations all around the world, including the station you are listening to right now. We play you the 40 songs in full. You get to enjoy every song that you've been listening to over the last 7 days. Even the ones you're not a big fan of. Maybe, though, you're a big fan of Calvin Harris and Kasabian. If you are, well, the latest hit at 14 weeks in the charts falls 2 places. Release the pressure. This week's 26 on Airplay 14.

the latest single from Take That, falling 6 places. 6 weeks in the charts for them at 25. And You're a Superstar. This time last year, an artist rumbled onto the music. I say rumbled on. She burst onto the music scene. And she's kind of... Do you know what? She's still doing well. I do like her stuff. This is her brand new track. And it entered into the chart 4 weeks ago. It climbs one place. Hailing from the Emerald Isle, it's CMAT's Jamie Oliver Petrol Station. Is that the...

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0: 23.

Lizzo and Damn It, We Love You. We're talking earlier on about C-Mat and Lizzo, two artists that have a style, a proper individual style. I do like their stuff. Lizzo, Damn It, We Love You on Airplay 40. Would love to know, talking about the style, maybe the songs as well. Do you like that? Let us know on our socials. Have your say then on the chart through our WhatsApp group. You can find out all the details on our website, team-fm.com. Get involved and let us know who you think should be number one today. Now, talking about social media and all that sort of stuff and computers and stuff like that, this week's number 22 is our next new entry, and it is one of the first songs in our near 18 years of doing this chart where a song has featured in a computer game and it's charted. But it's not just any computer game. It is the brand new James Bond game that has is releasing now. And this is the soundtrack to it. I'd still like to hear her do a Bond theme for a proper movie. Lana Del Rey, First Light. It is a new entry, 22, on this week's Airplay 40 charts.

0: She's had a good week this week. Was delighted to read that she has finally been declared cancer-free, which is brilliant news. Jessie J, California, at 21 on the chart this week. 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
2: 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Airplay 40.
0: Well, though, let's count down then from 30 to 20. 30 down 10, Melanie C, undefeated champion. My regards from Maisie Peters, down 7 at 29. 28, new entry, Paul McCartney, Ringo Starr, Home to Us, Dinner Party from Niall Horan, down 4 at 27. 26, down 2, Calvin Harris and Kasabian, Release the Pressure. Take That, You're a Superstars, down 6 at 25. 24, Climbing One, C-Mat, Jamie Oliver, Petrol Station, Lizzo, Don't Make Me Love You's, up 3 at 23. 22, new entry, Lana Del Rey, First Light, and Jessie J, California, Non-Mover, this week's 21. Halfway through the chart already. Goodness me, we're whizzing through. One climber, five fallers, one new entry, and three non-movers in the next 10 songs. 20 this week, it's down 6 for Bebe Rexha and Faithless, a new religion.
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Holly Humberston and Cruel World on Airplay 1419 on the chart. 3 weeks in the charts, down 3 for her. This week's number 18 is an interesting collab, but do you know what? I quite like this. Potential? Song of the summer? Charlie Puth, Michael McDonald, Kenny Loggins, Love and Exile.

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first of two songs from Harry Styles in the chart this week. Aperture, this week's number 17. 16 weeks of the charts, non mover, longest running single for him. This week's number 16, though, was a new entry last week. Climbing 2 for Teddy Swims, Mr. Know It All.

I'm going to call that Song of the Summer. One of the songs of the summer. Shaggy and Robin Thicke, Looking Lovely, 15 on the chart, non-mover this week. 14, down one for Sienna Spiro and The Visitor.

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1: A 16-year-old has been charged with the murder of a 15-year-old boy who was stabbed after a fight broke out at a house party in northeast London. Grace McIntosh reports.
2: Officers were called to reports of a large gathering and people with machetes in Hackney on Monday evening. 15-year-old Brian David Saldariadja was found with stab wounds and pronounced dead at the scene. Police are appealing for witnesses and mobile phone footage as investigations into the incident continue.
1: Liverpool have sacked manager Arne Slot following 2 years in the role after the club fell short in their Premier League title defence. The Reds will now begin their search for a third manager in nearly 11 years. The early favourite is 43-year-old Spaniard Andoni Iraola, the man who turned Bournemouth into a Premier League force. The government has welcomed a vote by Royal Mail workers to accept a deal on working arrangements and pay. Members of the Communication Workers Union backed an agreement on working arrangements by 65%. The union announced on Friday that a pay offer worth 4.5% was accepted. A new AI partnership with France could benefit millions of women suffering with under-researched conditions. Researchers based in the UK will use AI to study infections and emerging viruses, leading to new treatments and earlier diagnoses. Emma Cox, CEO of Endometriosis UK, says there is a need for women suffering to be heard.
3: One of the real issues is the symptoms just not being recognised or not being believed. And so if somebody, we do know that unfortunately a lot of people have to go and see healthcare practitioners multiple times before anybody takes them seriously. Some people even get told that the symptoms like painful periods and chronic pain are in their head.
1: And a man from South London has become the first person in the world to complete 1,000 park runs. 43-year-old Darren Wood first took part in October 2004. That is the latest from Radio News Hub. I'm Johnny Holmes. Further outbreaks of rain will move across the north and the west of the UK, but it will remain largely dry in the southeast. Mild for all, with lows of 13 degrees. Team
4: FM. The last 60 minutes of this week's Airplay 40, we go with 13 songs to play. The big question is, though, who is going to be at this week's number one? Will it be a non-mover, or do we have a brand new number one? We'll find out in 60 minutes. Olivia Rodrigo and Book of Love, though, it's at 13, down 2 this week. Airplay 40.
5: 13.

I do like that. 8 weeks in the charts, down two at 13, Olivia Rodrigo and The Book of Love. This is Airplay 40. 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Thank you for joining me on the countdown. We play you the top 40 songs in full. And at 12, band who I really, really am liking at the minute, Non-Mover, 2 weeks in the charts for Somber and Potential. It's Airplay 40.

0: Bruno Mars and Risk It All, falling out of the top 10, down 1, 9 weeks in the charts for him with Risk It All. 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
0: Let's count down the 20 to 10. 20 down 6. Bebe Rexha, Faithless, New Religion. Holly Humberstone, Cruel World. It's down 3 at 19. 18, New Entry, Charlie Puth, Michael McDonald, Kenny Loggins, Love in Exile. And Harry Styles, Aperture's Non-Mover at 17. 16 up 2. Teddy Swims, Mr. Know It All. And Shaggy and Robin Thicke, Looking Lovely. It's Non-Mover at 15. 14, down 1. Sienna Spiro, The Visitor. Liv Rodrigo, Book of Love, Falls a Couple at 13. 12, Non-Mover, Somber Potential. And Bruno Mars, Risk It All. Down 1. This week's number 11. Into the top 10 we go on Airplay 40. Two climbers, five fallers, one new entry, two non-movers. What's going to be where? Well, we kick off the top 10 with a former number one from Louis Tomlinson, An Imposter. This week,
2: 10.

Yeah, that's definitely a summer song, that one, isn't it? Paul Russell, High Maintenance at 9 on Airplay 40. 3 weeks in the charts, down 4 for him. At 8, 7 weeks in the charts, down 1 for Ray, Nightingale Lane.

14 weeks in the charts. Up one place, Somber and Homewrecker, 7 on this week's Airplay 40 chart. Before we continue with the countdown, let's do a song that is due to chart next week. This is the official anthem for the FIFA World Cup, Shakira and Burna Boy, and Die Die.

What do you reckon? Could that be number one on next week's Airplay 40? Let us know on our socials. You can get involved in the chart online on our Facebook page. 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You can also find out everything about Team FM online there as well. Right, we continue with the chart then. And Madonna and Sabrina Carpenter was last week's highest new entry. They're down two at this week's number six.

No moves in the charts. Number one for Taylor Swift and Elizabeth Taylor at 5 on Airplay 40. We are inside the top 5 songs. And at 4 this week, it's down 1 for Miley Cyrus and Younger You.

0: go on this week's Airplay 40 chart. One new entry still to play. I mentioned that earlier on. But where is that new entry going to be? Is it at 3? Is it at 2? Or is it at number 1? 3 this week on Airplay 40. And this week's highest new entry, it's Lewis Capaldi and Stay Love.
1: 3.

0: brand new from Lewis Capaldi at 3 and Stay Love, our highest new entry. There's two songs still to play, though. This time last week, we found out that we had a brand new number one. Well, the same happened this week. Let's find out. Two on Airplay 40. Song's been in the charts for 6 weeks. Non-mover for Harry Styles and American Girls.
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0: 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Who's a number one? 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
0: 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Barker jumps down 4 at 37. 36, New Entry, Disclosure, Sun Comes Up, Tremendous, Dreaming from Turnstiles, down 1 at 35, 34 falling 6, Miles Smith and Niall Horan, Drive Safe, All of My Friends from Jack Harlow's up 3 at 33, 32 down, 3 Liberdeen, Leon Bridges, Hardest Part, I Love It, I Love It, I Love It from Bella Case, down 4 at 31. 30 falling 10, Mel C, Undefeated Champion, My Regards from Rosie Peters, down 7 at 29. 28 new entry, Paul McCartney, Ringo Starr, Home to Us, Niall Horan and Dinner Parties, down 4 at 27. 26 falling a couple, Calvin Harris and Kasabian, Release the Pressure, Take That, You're a Superstar, down 6 at 25. 24 up 1, CMAT, the Jamie Oliver Petrol Station. Lizzo, Don't Make Me Love You's up 3 at 23. 22 new entry, Lana Del Rey, First Light, and Jesse J, California's Non-Mover at 21. 20 down 6, Bebe Rexha and Faithless, New Religion, Holly Humston, Cruel World falls 3 at 19. 18, new entry, Charlie Puth, Michael McDonald and Kenny Loggins, Love and Exile, and Harry Styles, Aperture's Non-Mover at 17. 16, up a couple, Teddy Swims, Mr. Know-It-All and Looking Lovely from Shaggy and Robin Thicke, Non-Mover at 15. 14, down 1, Sienna Spiro, The Visitor, Book of Love from Olivia Rodrigo, down 2 at 13. 12, Non-Mover, Somber Potential, and Bruno Mars, Risk It All, falls 1. This week's number 11.
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0: Down 1, Louis Tomlinson and Imposter.
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0: Down 4, Paul Russell, High Maintenance.
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0: Down 1, Ray and Nightingale Lane. Somebody
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0: Climbing 1, Somber and Homewrecker. I don't wanna be a
2: homewrecker. 6.
0: Down 2, Madonna and Sabrina Carpenter to Bring Your Love.
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0: Down 1, Miley Cyrus and Younger You.
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0: Highest entry, Lewis Capaldi, Stay Love. It's the
2: perfect crime. 2.
0: Non-Mover, Harry Styles, American Girls. 1. So here we are then at the top of the Airplay 40 chart and the most played song on radio stations all around the world. Gonna call this probably the first big number one of the summer. Non-Mover, 2 weeks at the top of the chart for Lady Gaga and Doechii and Runway.

0: A non-mover at the top of the Airplay 40 chart then for Lady Gaga and Doechii and Runway from the Devil's Wear Prada 2. Well, they're making a third week of the top of the chart. Join us next week to see how they do. Airplay
1: 40. Next week's contenders.
0: It's another big week on the chart next week. Five new entries into the countdown. One of these songs could be number one, including this brand new from Shakira and Burna Boy, Die Die. That'll be next week's number one on next week's Airplay 40.

and Charlie XCX's brand new single Rock Music enters the countdown. How are they doing the countdown? So who will be at the top of the chart on next week's Airplay 40? Well, make sure you join me this time next week as we count down the top 40 songs, see where these songs go, and see who will be topping next week's countdown.

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1: A teenager has been charged with murdering a 15-year-old boy who was fatally stabbed at a gathering in northeast London. Our reporter Grace McIntosh has the details.
2: Police were called to an address in Hackney on Monday evening following reports of disorder at a large gathering. 15-year-old Brian David Saldariadja was found with stab wounds and pronounced dead at the scene. The 16-year-old charged with his murder, who can't be named because of his age, is due to appear at Thames Magistrates Court.
1: Liverpool have sacked head coach Arne Slot after a disappointing defence of their Premier League title. The Dutchman leaves just a year after leading the Reds to victory, with the club citing the need for a more aggressive style of play. Liverpool say a search for his successor is already underway, and Bournemouth coach Andoni Iraola is the early favourite. It has emerged that Palace officials knew about Andrew Windsor sharing confidential information. A Thames Valley Police investigation found that in 2020, Lord Chamberlain, a senior officer in the royal household, was given an archive of over 30,000 emails detailing the former prince's controversial financial dealings. The contents of the archive are currently unknown. The father of a student who took his own life after buying poison from a Canadian seller says there's no justice for his son. That's after prosecutors decided Kenneth Law will not face charges in the UK, despite the deaths of dozens of British victims being linked to products he sold online. One of those victims was 22-year-old student Thomas Parfitt, who died after taking poison purchased from Law. His father David says he's frustrated by the decision not to bring charges.
3: It's immensely frustrating that there doesn't seem to be any effort to really understand the lessons here and to apply those lessons. It's quite apparent to me.
1: And all eyes are on Arsenal as they take on Paris Saint-Germain in the Champions League final in Budapest. The game has just kicked off. From Radio News Hub, I'm Johnny Holmes. Further outbreaks of rain will move across the north and the west of the UK, but it will remain largely dry in the southeast. Mild for all, with lows of 13 degrees.
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1: Don't ask me, I have no idea. 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
1: It has emerged that palace officials knew about Andrew Windsor sharing confidential information. A Thames Valley police investigation found that in 2020, Lord Chamberlain, a senior officer in the royal household, was given an archive of over 30,000 emails detailing the former prince's controversial financial dealings. The contents of the archive are currently unknown. A 16-year-old has been charged with the murder of a 15-year-old boy who was stabbed after a fight broke out at a house party in northeast London. Grace McIntosh reports.
2: Officers were called to reports of a large gathering and people with machetes in Hackney on Monday evening. 15-year-old Brian David Saldariadja was found with stab wounds and pronounced dead at the scene. Police are appealing for witnesses and mobile phone footage as investigations into the incident continue.
1: Liverpool have sacked head coach Arne Slot after a disappointing defence of their Premier League title. The Dutchman leaves just a year after leading the Reds to victory, with the club citing the need for a more aggressive style of play. Liverpool say a search for his successor is already underway. Sir Ian McKellen has launched a march against the criminalisation of LGBTQ plus people in Commonwealth countries, branding it an appalling situation. The actor and activist joined protesters in central London to highlight laws in 29 Commonwealth countries where same-sex relationships remain illegal.
3: Those old laws, those British laws, remain stuck in the remnants of the British Empire, now known as the Commonwealth. And unfortunately, half of the Commonwealth countries stick with those old laws, and our plea to them today is to repeal them.
1: In six of those countries, LGBTQ plus people face life imprisonment, while Uganda and Nigeria still carry the death penalty. And a man from South London is about to become the first person in the world to complete 1,000 park runs. 43-year-old Darren Wood first took part in October 2004. That's the latest from Radio News Hub. I'm Johnny Holmes. Further outbreaks of rain will move across the north and the west of the UK, but it will remain largely dry in the southeast. Mild for all, with lows of 13 degrees.
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0: is exciting, Elle. I love your ball gown.
1: Oh, thanks, Bert. You look great too. Ready?
0: Yes, here goes.
2: Have you heard of Team FM, where each tune is a total gem?
1: That good, eh? Well, did you ever? What a swell station it is.
2: And have you heard the story of 10 machines which you're bound to love?
1: Loving machines?
0: Well, you wrote the line.
1: What a swell station it is. Such folk
0: and country,
1: such jazz, such pop with pizzazz.
0: Oldies too.
1: Why, I've never heard such variety.
2: Yeah, they even play high society.
1: Oh, please.
2: Such top name shows.
1: You'll be glad you chose. Whoops, that's my line. Chose what anyway?
0: The place it all comes.

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1: Sir Ian McKellen has launched a march against the criminalisation of LGBTQ plus people in Commonwealth countries, branding it an appalling situation. The actor and activist joined protesters in central London to highlight laws in 29 Commonwealth countries where same-sex relationships remain illegal.
2: Those old laws, those British laws, those foreign laws, remain stuck in the remnants of the British Empire, now known as the Commonwealth. And unfortunately, half the Commonwealth countries stick with those old laws, and our plea to them today is to repeal them.
1: In six of those countries, LGBTQ plus people face life imprisonment, while Uganda and Nigeria still carry the death penalty. Former England footballer Raheem Sterling has been arrested on suspicion of driving whilst unfit through drugs. Sterling was arrested on Thursday morning by Hampshire Constabulary while driving a Lamborghini on the southbound carriageway of the M3 motorway. No other vehicles were involved and no injuries were reported. A London deputy mayor has called out the recent Unite the Kingdom rally. Speaking at an Eid festival today, Debbie Weeks-Bernard said the rhetoric used was not the London that she knows. Speakers at the Tommy Robinson-led rally insisted it was time for Muslims to leave the country. A new AI partnership with France could benefit millions of women. Researchers based in the UK will use AI to study under research conditions and emerging viruses. Emma Cox, CEO of Endometriosis UK, says there is a need for women suffering to be heard.
3: One of the real issues is the symptoms just not being recognised or not being believed. And so if somebody, we do know that unfortunately a lot of people have to go and see healthcare practitioners multiple times before anybody takes them seriously. Some people even get told that the symptoms like painful periods and chronic pain are in their head.
1: And Charlie XCX has hinted at performing new music during a DJ set in London tonight. That's the latest from Radio News Hub. I'm Johnny Holmes. Further outbreaks of rain will move across the north and the west of the UK, but it will remain largely dry in the southeast. Mild for all, with lows of 13 degrees.
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Oh, absolutely terrific. Love that one. It was released as the lead single from Cascada's third studio album, also entitled Evacuate the Dance Floor. Well, here we are again, everybody. I hope that you're going to enjoy the show. I've got a lot of good things coming up for you. I'm Brian Hartchen, and I have Golden Years, taking you back to 1980 and 1976 for memories and the best in music. Two brilliant years, in my opinion. Now, in terms of our games, we have Sing Baby Sing as usual in this hour, and the Looney Spoons game in the second hour. More about those later. I do have new album releases, those box sets from the artists and the groups that you love, and our mini theme is one that we started last week, Little and Good, songs with those words in the title. If you'd like to get in touch today, I'd love to hear from you. 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

Can you have too much party? Well, under certain circumstances, I guess you can. According to High Jinx, a previous Team FM top tune, another absolute cracker, Too Much Party. Let's party on down to the first of our games, shall we? And as always, it's Sing Baby Sing. I've taken a popular song and I've removed the vocals. I've just left you with the instrumentation. And you know what you've got to do, don't you? All you've got to do is to identify it for me by telling me the title and the artist. And if you enjoy your karaoke, because you've got no vocals here, if you know the words, you can sing along if you want to, which is why we call it Sing Baby Sing. Now, this time we're looking for a big hit from the 1980s, and I can think of at least two or three people who are likely to get this right from the first few notes. So stand by and listen out for this hour's Sing Baby Sing.

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So who have we got with us today listening to the great music this summer Saturday night? Well, we'll do a few mentions now and a few a bit later on. Lee and Jess, they are at the head of the queue. I really hope that you're having a good weekend and that you're going to enjoy the show. Aidan, what sort of a week have you had? I certainly hope it's a better one this week than it was last week, because you weren't particularly well last week, were you? Debbie is here. We've also got Brian. He is with us as well, and he said a great opener, Evacuate the Dance Floor. It's just the right song to get us started, isn't it? And we've also got Tony as well. More mentions later. If I-

great one from Ava Max. We love Ava Max on this show, don't we? We have done for years. That was Kings and Queens. And I was listening to The Lounge with Brian Dee a couple of weeks ago. He played a song, and we don't even have it in the library. It's a very unusual one from Ava Max. I must look into that in more detail. Anyway, let's get to those new album releases, shall we? Those upcoming box sets to be released that you may love. And we'll begin with Now Yearbook Extra 1972. It's going to be released on three CDs on the 19th of June.

Now Music is proud to present Now Yearbook Extra 1972. This is the companion volume, of course, to the box set that I told you about several weeks ago. A superb 61-track, 3-CD collection, celebrating more magical hits from a remarkable year in pop. And as I said, it's out on June the 19th. And we've got the Osmonds, Crazy Horses, T-Rex, Metal Guru, Sweet with Papa Joe, Paul Simon, Me and Julio Down by the Schoolyard, Lindsay DePaul, Sugar Me, Let's Hope They Get the Right Version, Colin Blundstone, I Don't Believe in Miracles is on there, New World, Sister Jane, Gilbert O'Sullivan, Ooh Wackadoo Wackaday, Johnny Nash, There Are More Questions Than Answers, and Michael Jackson with Rockin' Robin.

So good. One of my favorite songs from the 70s. He's always saying that. Well, he is. Yeah. Oh, I love that one. The Stylistic Stone in Love with You, ending Now Yearbook Extra 1972. Let's move to the hits album, the Alternative Pop album. This is going to be released on the 19th of June on three CDs.

This is the Alternative Pop Album, a brilliant collection of songs by artists who may have started their careers away from the glare and glitter of the Top 40 chart, but whose sometimes experimental sound caught the ears and eyes of music journalists, trendsetting DJs and knowledgeable fans to go beyond critical acclaim and build a loyal and large following that made it impossible for these acts to remain on the fringes. The Alternative Pop Album includes groups who emerged from their indie roots to go on to occupy the number one slot, including Adam and the Ants with Dog Eat Dog, Blondie, I'm Always Touched by Your Presence Dear, The Jam, That's Entertainment, The Human League, Nightclubbing, Dead or Alive, Brand New Lover, The Clash, Should I Stay or Should I Go, and Manic Street Preachers, A Design for Life. Alongside them, you'll find acts who made memorable songs but only crossed over into the singles chart once, including Martha and the Muffins, Echo Beach, The Passions, I'm in Love with a German Film Star, The Lotus Eaters, The First Picture of You, and Four Non Blondes with What's Up.

definitely an interesting set of CDs there, and we move to the Super 70s Sunshine album. Well, it'll be absolutely perfect for this week, but it's not going to be released until the 5th of June on three CDs.

Now that is something I could really do with right now, a glass of champagne. The Super 70s Sunshine album is what we're talking about, and it contains I Can See Clearly Now, Johnny Nash, Lost in France, Bonnie Tyler, Seaside Shuffle, Pterodactyl and the Dinosaurs, lots of summer songs, Seasons in the Sun, Terry Jacks, Annie's Song, John Denver, Get a Little Sand Between Your Toes from the new edition, He's the Greatest Dancer, Sister Sledge, Kissing in the Back Row of the Movies, The Drifters, You're the First to Last, My Everything from Barry White, Sunny from Boney M, and Viva España, of course, from Sylvia.

Ending our new album releases for this week, it's Pilot and Magic, and I can tell you that I do have new albums for next week as well. Speaking of relatively new releases, do you remember at the end of the previous show, I played the new song from The Fizz? It was right at the end, and I gave a little comment. I said that I didn't really expect it to do a great deal in this kind of music environment. Well, it just shows you that you can be wrong, because it has entered the top 30 this week. It's actually number 27 on the streaming chart, but on the official singles chart, it's actually, I think, number 30. So it's doing pretty well, considering, isn't it? That's very, very good. We'll see what it does next week. Lots of Fizz fans around. So, how are you getting on with Sing Baby Sing? Well, Lee and Jess have definitely got it. In view of the artists, I'm not really surprised about that. And Tony as well. Do you need a rerun? Can you identify this song for me from the 1980s?

0: Probably one of the easiest Sing Baby Sings we've ever had. If you know who recorded that and the title, please let me know.
1: 1980.
0: The early 80s produced some of the best ever songs, and this week in 1980 is no exception. That's where I'm taking you back to right now in Golden Years, part one. Not only telling you the high points of the UK singles chart, but also, of course, I'll give you some gifts, as I usually do. We call them virtual gifts, things you could have bought in our chosen year. So what was happening on the UK singles chart? Well, up 5-1, it was MASH with the theme from MASH, Non-Mover at 2, No Doubt About It from Hot Chocolate, and down 2 places this week in 1980. So last week's number 1, this week's number 3, it's a Eurovision winner, Johnny Logan, and What's Another Year?

0: It was written and composed by Shay Healy for the Irish national selection for the Eurovision Song Contest in 1980, and it won the Eurovision Song Contest held in The Hague for Ireland. It was arranged to suit Johnny Logan's style, and he performed 17th out of 19 acts. Now, Shay Healy wrote it while observing his father coping with the loss of his wife, and during the winning reprise, Johnny Logan was too emotional to hit the highest notes, and he called out, "I love you, Ireland." I remember that very well. So to our first virtual gift, food again, some more teasers.
1: Chocolates, more teasers.
2: It's the honeycomb middle that weighs so little. Inside that delicious coating of smooth milk chocolate is a light, crisp honeycomb center.
1: Chocolates? Maltesers?
2: Maltesers. It's the honeycombed middle that weighs so little.
0: I used to love Maltesers back in 1980, and down 1 to 4, it's Michael Jackson with

was the fourth single from his album Off the Wall. It was recorded between December 78 and June 79 under producer Quincy Jones. Now, Michael Jackson was seeking material that would show a more mature emotional range, and during recording, he actually cried at the end of nearly every take when singing the final line. And Quincy Jones decided that the tearful

0: version should be used. So, if we go from food to a trip out this Saturday night, I'm going to take you to the pictures to see Stir Crazy.
1: Gene Wilder and Richard Pryor.
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3: 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The biggest mass murder in the history of the Southwest.
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1: One's not quite bad enough.
6: They got this Korean doctor just set foot in this country. Make sure you don't get him.
7: That's right.
6: He's the one made the mistake on me.
7: Korean.
8: How do you go?
6: That's the cat did me.
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9: Absolutely not.
4: Oh, I didn't think so.
2: Excuse me, will you?
7: I'll come with you.
2: Bullshit.
1: Gene Wilder and Richard Pryor in Stir Crazy. Only these two guys could dress up like woodpeckers and get framed for robbing a bank. Stir Crazy.
0: Okay, and up five places to this week's number 12, the average white band are going round again.

0: It was originally released in April of 1980 as part of their album Shine. It peaked at number 12 on the UK singles chart at the time, and it reached number 53 on the US Billboard Hot 100. Time for some McVitie's biscuits.
1: This is the Chief Steward.
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2: What?
3: These digestives aren't McVitie's.
1: No, not McVitie's.
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1: And their size.
3: They'll notice, I'm telling you. They just don't taste like McVitie's. Hold on, I think there's a packet of McVitie's at the back.
4: McVitie's at the back.
5: McVitie's are at the back. McVitie's are at the back.
1: Would passengers like to return to their seats? The Bouchelle McVitie's.
6: Give them McVitie's. Not excuses.
0: And down three places to this week's number 15, it's the Nolans' Don't Make Waves.

Now there's some ladies who really did know how to hit the high notes. The Nolans and Don't Make Waves, ending 1980. Of course, we'll do 1976 in the next hour. Lulu the Bear is definitely here, which is absolutely fantastic. Not only that, but she also got the Sing Baby Sing as well. Let's see if she can get the Looney Spoons game in the second hour. Welcome to hour number two of The Music Machine here on a Saturday night as part of Team FM's entertainment. I hope that you're enjoying the show. Thanks for your interaction so far. So let's get into our mini theme, and it's part two of Little and Good. Team FM.

To get us started in hour number two, our mini theme, Little and Good. Why did I include that one from Cliff Richard? Well, A, because it's good, and B, because it's called Never Say Die, Give a Little Bit More. So it does fit in with our theme absolutely perfectly. And don't forget that our games also have to fit in with the theme as well, and indeed they do. That was the case with Sing Baby Sing in the last hour. So I took away the vocals from a song from the 1980s. I wanted the title and the artist. Hopefully you got it. It was Nick Kershaw. Wouldn't It Be Good?

Nick Kershaw, I remember buying that on a single in the 1980s. Wouldn't it be good? So let's get to the next of our games, and it is Looney Spoons. So I'm going to play you a song backwards. All you need to do is to listen to the song and tell me the title and the artist. And this time, we're looking for a big hit from the 1970s.

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He's crying, he is. Shaking Stevens, cry just a little bit. How are you getting on with the Looney Spoons game? Can you identify this song for me from the 1970s?

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Going back to the 60s with that one. Really good song from the Seekers. Saying hi to Mark, who is tuned in, like Aidan. He has been watching or listening to the football this evening. That's come to an end, so he's joined us, which is great news. And there's some more news about Mark in just a few minutes' time after we've heard from Wet, Wet, Wet.

How are we getting on with the Looney Spoons game this evening? Well, pretty well. The bear was right up there. Lulu the bear, she's definitely got it. Lee and Jess, they've got it as well. And also Mark and Tony. So good work, everybody.

It's the Music Machine that you're listening to on the wonderful sound of Team FM. I really hope you're enjoying the show this evening. And before we get to our final song, let me tell you that next week's theme is Finders Keepers. Yep, songs with find and keep in the title. See how many of those you can think of while you listen to Dennis Waterman.

0: The theme to Minder, of course, if you remember that back in the day. Dennis Waterman and I Could Be So Good For You, ending our mini theme.
1: 1976.
0: Now, this is a chart that I remember very well indeed. We're going back to this week in 1976, in Golden Years Part 2, as we head up towards the end of the show. So I'm going to take you back to that year this week, right now, not only telling you the high points of the UK singles chart, but also giving you some gifts, things you could have bought in our chosen year. So what was happening on the UK singles chart? Well, up 1 to 1, it was No Charge, JJ Barry. Up 1 to 2, Combine Harvester from the Wurzels, and up 1 to 3, Robin Sarstedt, My Resistance Is Low. But down 3 places to number 4 this week in 1976, so last week's number 1, it's ABBA with Fernando. Can you hear?

0: Recording took place for that one in September 75 at Metronome Studios. Now, Annie Fried led the vocals solo at first, and then she shared harmony with Agnetta. The song was not originally part of an album, but it was later added to compilations due to its major success. In 1976, the English version of it sold about 6 million copies in its first year. I bet some people recorded it on cassette.
1: HCL high-quality cassettes are the first choice of recorded music companies. They use 15 million a year. Whatever you record, music or just noises, use HCL Super Cassettes, the professional's choice.
0: Then we better have it, hadn't we, if it's the professional's choice. And down 2-8, it's the Sutherland Brothers and Quiver.

0: It was recorded in 75 and it appeared on the 1975 album Reach for the Sky. The song was released as a single in February of 76 and its success in the UK was significantly helped by a performance on Top of the Pops aired on the 8th of May of that year. Time to take a trip to the Co-op.
1: Your Co-op is joining in the price check, but it cuts prices too. Just look at some of this week's special offers. Boneless leg joints are 74p a pound. St. Ival cheese wedges are 24.5p. Jaffa oranges are only 19 pence for four. Quality Danish bacon is 74p a pound. And remember, the really big difference between the Co-op and all the rest, you share in the profits too, with Co-op dividend stamps. It's your Co-op.
0: There you are, it's my Co-op. No one else's. And down 1 to 13, it's these two.

0: by far the best version of the song. It's a re-recorded version, actually, of the duo's 1966 hit, I'm Your Puppet. And by 1976, both members, James and Bobby Purify, were in a changed lineup. The 1976 version reached number 12 on the UK singles chart. It also became a hit in New Zealand, reaching number 20, and it charted well in Canada and the Netherlands as well. And in 76, it was Good to Talk.
1: I shall now do my famous impersonation of... Guess who?
2: Here, I want to tell you a story. You need wings to hold a little baby. You need wings to brush away a tear. But the sweetest wings of all are the wings that dial a call. And they hold a phone while you say, I love you.
1: Well, everyone else doesn't.
0: Oh, they were talking about Max Bygraves and everybody else was imitating him. Did you hear that dial in the background? That phone dial, wasn't it lovely? And down 1 to 21, it's Melba Moore. This is it.

is it from 1976, Melba Moore, This Is It. And of course we'll do Golden Years again at the same time, same place next week. I hope you enjoyed that. Two good years, I think, anyway. Now then, how have you been getting on with the Looney Spoons game? I played you a song backwards from the 1970s. A very, very big hit indeed. Hopefully you were able to get this one. Shall we turn it round and see what it was like in its original form? It was, of course, Tina Charles, Dance Little Lady Dance.

The answer to the Looney Spoons game, Tina Charles and Dance Little Lady Dance. If you've taken part in any of our games today, it's just a bit of fun, and thank you very much for doing that. That just about brings the show to an end. I very much hope you've enjoyed it, and I'll be back if you'd like to join me at the same time, same place next week. Everything is on schedule for tomorrow as far as Retro Day is concerned. I look forward to being with you for part of that. Thanks for listening. Bye-bye for now. See you very soon. Thank you.

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1: Arsenal narrowly missed out on a first Champions League title as they slipped to an agonising defeat to PSG on penalties. The Premier League champions got the perfect start as Kai Havertz scored an early opener, but PSG was soon level as Ousmane Dembele scored from the spot. In the end, the two sides could only be separated by a dreaded penalty shootout, and defender Gabriel smashed his decisive spot kick over the bar. A new AI partnership with France could benefit millions of women. Researchers based in the UK will use AI to study under-researched conditions and emerging viruses. Emma Cox, CEO of Endometriosis UK, says there is a need for women's suffering to be heard.
2: One of the real issues is the symptoms just not being recognised or not being believed. And so if somebody, we do know that unfortunately a lot of people have to go and see healthcare practitioners multiple times before anybody takes them seriously. Some people even get told that the symptoms like painful periods and chronic pain are in their head.
1: It has emerged that palace officials knew about Andrew Windsor sharing confidential information. A Thames Valley police investigation found that in 2020, a senior officer in the royal household was given an archive of over 30,000 emails detailing the former prince's controversial financial dealings. Sir Ian McKellen has launched a march against the criminalisation of LGBTQ plus people in Commonwealth countries. The actor joined protesters in central London to highlight laws in 29 Commonwealth countries where same-sex relationships remain illegal. In six of those countries, LGBTQ plus people face life imprisonment, while Uganda and Nigeria still carry the death penalty. And Scotland have been in friendly action with a 4-1 win against Curaçao. Despite the result, manager Steve Clark says Curaçao were the better team.
3: I think the scoreline's a poor reflection on Curaçao. I thought they were good in the game. 11v11, they were the better team.
1: That's the latest. From Radio News Hub, I'm Johnny Holmes. Cloudy across the north with outbreaks of rain. Clear spells elsewhere in the UK, but turning cloudier in the west. Lows of 12 degrees.
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2: I got the music in me. I got the music in me.
0: Down through the years,
2: oh, still the music.
0: We go retro.
2: You can't.

0: Johnny and the Boys, back to 2004. Razor Light and Golden Touch. Okay, let's get into our future greatest hits now.
1: Me and my friends.
0: And first up, new from Charlie XCX.

So three new ones for you. Charlie XCX and rock music. And Shania Twain and her new song, Dirty Rosie. And Miranda Lambert has Crisco. Yeah.

originally out in 2012. It's been back in the charts of 2026 once more. Justin Bieber together with Nicki Minaj and Beauty and a Beat.

It was a global hit for Lynn Barry in 1965. It was 1, 2, 3, and it wasn't until 22 years later that someone came up with another song of that name. Who was that? It was Gloria Estefan and the Miami Sound Machine in 1987.

0: so far on this hour of the greatest hits of music. We started things off with Michael Jackson and Off the Wall. Then it was Razor Light and Golden Touch. And from the charts of 2026, Justin Bieber and Nicki Minaj and Beauty and a Beat. And then it was back to the 60s for Lynn Barry and 123 from 65. And from 1957, Buddy Holly and Every Day. And then from the charts of 2026, the brand new song from Kylie from the Netflix documentary of the same name. It is her brand new hit. It is Light Up. The greatest hits of
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0: Classic hits, classic moments. Plenty more to come. We have got some of the best of the last five decades.

0: Carrie Underwood and Something in the Water from 2014. Carrie, of course, serving as a judge on American Idol right now, alongside Luke Bryan and Lionel Richie.
1: Whoa.

Oh, he was a bit of a one-hit wonder, wasn't he? Bill Lovelady from 1979 and Reggae For It Now. Before that, country star, country queen, Carrie Underwood, Something in the Water, back to 2004 for one of her biggest US hits.

Oh, there's a memory back to the 70s, back to 1977. The theme from the BBC's Seaside Special, Get a Little Sand Between Our Toes. Tony McCauley and the New Edition. Sometimes I said yeah. Okay, let's do our Mystery TV theme tune. Do you have any idea what this is? This was a show that was broadcast in the 80s and 90s. Between 1986 and 1992, they made 7 series and 93 episodes of this. It's a UK drama series made for ITV, seen around the world. It was all about an ex-fireman, a motorcycle-obsessed small-time businessman who at the same time acts as a private investigator, bodyguard and general troubleshooter. The theme tune by Jim Diamond, Hi Ho Silver. But what is the TV show? Oh, come on, you can do it.

So do you know what our Mystery TV theme tune is yet? No one to talk to, I got no doubt. Have you figured it out? Jim Diamond sings the theme tune Hi-Ho Silver. To this show, which is made for ITV. It's a UK drama seen around the world, starring Michael Elphick, David Dacre, and later Neil Morrissey. It was all about an ex-fireman who was also a motorcyclist, a businessman, a private investigator, a bodyguard, and general troubleshooter. Oh yes, 93 episodes, 7 series between 86 and 1992. What was the show? Did you get it? It was Boone.

Ah, smooth sounds from 1975. The Blackbirds and Walking in Rhythm. So did you get our Mystery TV theme tune? It was Boone. Hi-ho, Silver.

0: Hi, this is Gary King from Totally 80s. My special guest this week is Andrew Ridgeley from Wham. Talks about the band's long-term appeal. I'll also bring you the latest news on the biggest stars of the decade.
1: Sunday at 3 p.m.

So how many of those could you identify back to 1981 for Star Sound? And that was the ABBA medley, which was the follow-up to their first hit, which was just called Stars on 45.

first came out last year, but it's back in the charts of 2026. It's the title track from her album, Midnight Sun, from Zara Larsson. Well, catching up now with some more showbiz and celebrity stories, and Ed Sheeran has split from Warner Music after 15 years and will now release music independently through his own Gingerbread Man label. Ed says the move comes after major life changes. He wants a fresh direction after evolving from teenage pub performer into playing the world's biggest stadiums. Warner praised Ed's success and thanked him for their partnership. Christina Aguilera and Will Smith are set to headline one Philly Unity Concert for America, a huge free celebration marking the US's 250th anniversary in Philadelphia on July 4th. The six-hour event will also feature DJ Jazzy Jeff, Jill Scott, The Roots, and Seal, with organizers promising the biggest free concert ever staged across the US. And Jessie J says she's now cancer-free. After receiving her latest results, she underwent a mastectomy after being diagnosed with early-stage breast cancer back in 2025. Jessie, of course, rose to fame as a songwriter originally, writing hits like Party in the USA for Miley Cyrus before launching her solo career in 2011 and becoming the first British female artist to have six top 10 hits from

Oh, that's a song originally made famous by Elkie Brooks back in the late 70s. Sunshine After the Rain, the version by Berry from 1995. Quick look into the birthday file, and let's say hello and happy birthday to Ian, to Ferelith, Paul, to Nick, to Gordon, also to Avi, Sonia, Steve, Andy, and Glenn. And to you, if it's your birthday this week, what are you up to? Hope you're going to do lots of great stuff and, of course, have a giant slice of birthday cake.

Wow, back to the glory days of Stockhead Kim Waterman, 1989, Jason Donovan, and Every Day I Love You More. Well, plenty to come in the hour ahead. Lots of great music from the last 5 decades. Let's see what we can pull out of the bag for you. So what do we got? To party. The best songs, the biggest songs. Just loads of great music and fabulous memories from back in the day. From the 50s to the 20s and everything in between, it's the greatest hits of music. Oh, we're breathing some life into some of those archive recordings from back in the day. Still so much to come, like this one.

Oh, goodness, there's one from the archive. Haven't heard that for a bit. 1974, top 10 for Redbone and Come and Get Your Love. Okay, let's do the movie minute now. Well, if you're looking for something to watch, then here are some of the films out there or streaming online right now. And starting with one of the greatest hits of the movies, and it is Hackers, the 1995 cybercrime thriller starring Johnny Lee Miller. A gifted young hacker is back after years of being banned from computers and is soon entangled in a dangerous corporate conspiracy. As rival hackers, viruses, and federal agents close in, curiosity and rebellion collide in Hackers. Well, coming up to date now at 1 Mile is a new thriller starring Ryan Philippe. A former Special Forces soldier takes his daughter on a college tour that unexpectedly leads them to a dangerous off-grid community. What begins as routine soon becomes a fight for survival against unpredictable enemies. It is called 1 Mile. And Waste Man is the 2025 prison drama starring David Johnson. A prisoner nearing parole dreams of meeting the son he's never known and starting over with a clean slate. But as violence and power struggles erupt inside the prison walls, his hopes for freedom are suddenly put at risk. It is Waste Man. So three film selections for you. Hackers from 1995 starring Johnny Lee Miller. 1 Mile, the new thriller starring Ryan Philippe. And Waste Man, the prison drama from 2025 starring David Johnson.

without bouncing back again. Brand new song for 2026, Duran Duran, with Nile Rodgers and Free to Love. It's the greatest hits of music. Okay, a song from Mel coming up. James Ross at greatesthitsandmusic.com. If you like

0: Well, so far on this hour of the greatest hits of music, we started off the sequence with Jason Donovan and Every Day I Love You More. Then it was Redbone from the 70s and Come and Get Your Love. And from the charts of 2026, Duran Duran and Nile Rodgers and Free to Love. We went back to 2022 for Lil Nas X and That's What I Want, to the 50s for Cliff Richard and Living Doll, and to the 60s for Jerry and the Pacemakers, I Like It. And this is the brand new song, the brand new hit from Gracie Abrams from the charts of 2026. It is Hit the Wall.
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Thrill was the album by Steely Dan from 1972, which contained that song, Reeling in the Years. But the guitar solo, not actually played by a member of Steely Dan, it was actually played by a session musician. He was Elliot Ray.

2016, and quite an unusual track from Calvin Harris, because it actually featured him singing on main vocals, My Way, just after his breakup with Taylor Swift.

Joel was number one on the Billboard Hot 100 back in 1983. With Tell Her About It, we are playing the number ones and globally at the moment. Beauty and a Beat, Justin Bieber and Nicki Minaj. Number one on the Europe Official Top 100, also number one in Belgium and Germany. And number one at Eurovision.

Well, yes, it was number one at Eurovision. It won the contest. It's also, though, now number one on the Europe Official Top 100. It's number one in Bulgaria, its home market, and number one in Germany as well. Dara and Bangaranga. Elsewhere around the world, Choosing Texas from Ella Langley, number one in Australia, in New Zealand, in Canada, and the US. Okay, let's do a number one from 2023 now.

Yes, number one in 2023, Harry Styles, and As It Was. And our other number ones, number one at Eurovision, Bangaranga from Dara. And before that, from 83, Billy Joel, number one on the US Billboard Hot 100, and Tell Her About It.

love to play you something on an upcoming show. If you'd like to get in touch, James Ross at greatesthitsofmusic.com is how you can find me and Lucy. Greg has been in touch. This one is for Pat. Happy 25th wedding anniversary, Pat.

0: Phil Collins, I cannot believe it's true. Happy 25th wedding anniversary, Pat. That dedicated to you by Greg.
1: What do you

is the collaboration by Sabrina Carpenter together with Madonna. It is called Bring Your Love and comes from Madonna's forthcoming album Confessions 2. That, as Madonna says, dance music is definitely not dead. Posting disco-themed photos online, Madonna says, maybe you're playing the wrong music, prompting speculation that she was responding to lyrics from Charlie XCX's new single Rock Music. Madonna's album is out July 3rd, reuniting her with her producer, Stuart Price. Elton John, Tom York, and Calvin Harris were among the winners of the 2026 Ivor Novello Awards. Elton also became the Academy's first ever president, while George Michael received a posthumous honor. Other big winners included Sam Fender, Lily Allen, and Rosalia during a star-packed celebration of songwriting

and composing talent. And Rod Stewart is hinting his touring career could soon be winding down after suggesting his 2027 UK tour may be his last. Rod, who's now 81, is stressing, though, that he has no plans to retire completely and still loves making music. Previously, he said he's working on a covers album, a country record, and new material with The Faces.

3 months in the charts. Number one all over Europe. It was 1998 from the album Supernatural, Desiree and Life. Well, thanks to our producer and web guru, Lucy, to our backroom team this time of Joe, Mark and Glenn. This is James Ross and I'll leave you today with a classic from Cat Stevens and hope you can join me again same time, same place for some more of the greatest hits of music. Have fun, take it easy and I'll see you then.

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1: Arsenal narrowly missed out on a first Champions League title as they slipped to an agonising defeat to PSG on penalties. The Premier League champions got the perfect start as Kai Havertz scored an early opener, but PSG was soon level as Osman Dembele scored from the spot. In the end, the two sides could only be separated by a dreaded penalty shootout, and defender Gabriel smashed his decisive spot kick over the bar. A new AI partnership with France could benefit millions of women. Researchers based in the UK will use AI to study under-researched conditions and emerging viruses. Emma Cox, CEO of Endometriosis UK, says there is a need for women's suffering to be heard.
2: One of the real issues is the symptoms just not being recognised or not being believed. And so if somebody, we do know that unfortunately a lot of people have to go and see healthcare practitioners multiple times before anybody takes them seriously. Some people even and get told that the symptoms like painful periods and chronic pain are in their head.
1: It has emerged that palace officials knew about Andrew Windsor sharing confidential information. A Thames Valley police investigation found that in 2020, a senior officer in the royal household was given an archive of over 30,000 emails detailing the former prince's controversial financial dealings. Sir Ian McKellen has launched a march against the criminalisation of LGBTQ plus people in Commonwealth countries. The actor joined protesters in central London to highlight laws in 29 Commonwealth countries where same-sex relationships remain illegal. In six of those countries, LGBTQ plus people face life imprisonment, while Uganda and Nigeria still carry the death penalty. And Scotland have been in friendly action with a 4-1 win against Curaçao. Despite the result, manager Steve Clarke says Curaçao were the better team.
3: I think the scoreline's a poor reflection on Curaçao. Thought they were good in the game. 11v11, they were the better team.
1: That's the latest. From Radio News Hub, I'm Johnny Holmes. Cloudy across the north with outbreaks of rain. Clear spells elsewhere in the UK, but turning cloudier in the west. Lows of 12 degrees.
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1: A 19-year-old man has become the 14th person to die in water-related incidents during the heatwave. After getting into difficulties at Balderton Lake in Nottinghamshire on Thursday, the man was taken to hospital where he was treated until he passed away. Police are urging people to call 999 if they see someone struggling in the water. Sir Ian McKellen has launched a march against the criminalisation of LGBTQ plus people in Commonwealth countries. Same-sex relationships remain illegal in 29 Commonwealth countries, and in six of those countries, LGBTQ plus people face life imprisonment. Uganda and Nigeria still carry the death penalty. Sir Ian calls it an appalling situation.
2: When Britain had an empire, it introduced into countries far away from here the laws that we had in this country, including the laws against gay people. Those laws have quite rightly been repealed in this country.
1: Arsenal narrowly missed out on a first Champions League title as they were defeated by PSG. The Premier League champions got the perfect start as Kai Havertz scored an early opener, but PSG was soon level as Ousmane Dembele scored from the spot. The game went to a penalty shootout and defender Gabriel smashed his decisive spot kick over the bar. A 16-year-old has been charged with the murder of a 15-year-old boy who was stabbed after a fight broke out at a house party in northeast London. Grace McIntosh reports.
3: Officers were called to reports of a large gathering and people with machetes in Hackney on Monday evening. 15-year-old Brayan David Saldariadja was found with stab wounds and pronounced dead at the scene. Police are appealing for witnesses and mobile phone footage as investigations into the incident continue.
1: And a man from South London is set to become the first person in the world to complete 1,000 park runs. 43-year-old Darren Wood first took part in October 2004 and has regularly participated in the free weekly event ever since. That's the latest. From Radio News Hub, I'm Johnny Holmes. Cloudy across the north with outbreaks of rain. Clear spells elsewhere in the UK, but turning cloudier in the west. Lows of 12 degrees. 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

0: this is Gary King from Totally 80s. My special guest this week is Andrew Ridgely from Wham. Talks about the band's long-term appeal. I'll also bring you the latest news on the biggest stars of the decade.
1: Sunday at 3 p.m.

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1: Arsenal narrowly missed out on a first Champions League title as they slipped to an agonising defeat to PSG on penalties. The Premier League champions got the perfect start as Kai Havertz scored an early opener, but PSG was soon level as Ousmane Dembele scored from the spot. In the end, the two sides could only be separated by a dreaded penalty shootout, and defender Gabriel smashed his decisive spot kick over the bar. A new AI partnership with France could benefit millions of women. Researchers based in the UK will use AI to study under-researched conditions and emerging viruses. Emma Cox, CEO of Endometriosis UK, says there is a need for women's suffering to be heard.
2: One of the real issues is the symptoms just not being recognised or not being believed. And so if somebody, we do know that unfortunately a lot of people have to go and see healthcare practitioners multiple times before anybody takes them seriously. Some people even get told that the symptoms like painful periods and chronic pain are in their head.
1: It has emerged that palace officials knew about Andrew Windsor sharing confidential information. A Thames Valley police investigation found that in 2020, a senior officer in the royal household was given an archive of over 30,000 emails detailing the former prince's controversial financial dealings. Sir Ian McKellen has launched a march against the criminalisation of LGBTQ plus people in Commonwealth countries. The actor joined protesters in central London to highlight laws in 29 Commonwealth countries where same-sex relationships remain illegal. In six of those countries, LGBTQ plus people face life imprisonment, while Uganda and Nigeria still carry the death penalty. And Scotland have been in friendly action with a 4-1 win against Curaçao. Despite the result, manager Steve Clark says Curaçao were the better team.
3: I think the scoreline's a poor reflection on Curaçao. I thought they were good in the game. 11v11, they were the better team.
1: That's the latest. From Radio News Hub, I'm Johnny Holmes. Cloudy across the north with outbreaks of rain. Clear spells elsewhere in the UK, but turning cloudier in the west. Lows of 12 degrees.
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0: 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Please insert your coin and a machine type will be selected.